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0: Overnight cloudy with showers and thunderstorms, the low 61. Your Sunday will be partly sunny with a slight chance of afternoon showers and a high of 84. Sunday night, mostly cloudy, slight chance of showers, low 58. You begin your new week Monday, mostly sunny with a high of 73.

0: There's Mick and the Stones with Brown Sugar on your Saturday night on Jim 99-100. Tomorrow, two classic American top 40s from Casey Kasem. The first one from the 80s from 11 to 3 will be from the week of September 13th, 1986. We'll tell you more about that in a moment. The one from the 70s from 6 to 9 tomorrow night will be from the week of September 9th, 1972. Some of the tunes you might hear: My Ding-a-Ling from Chuck Berry, Coconut from Nielsen, Burning Love from Elvis, and Garden Party from Rick Nelson. 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
1: Nicholson Bridge Day is the biggest day in Nicholson all year. 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Nicholson Bridge Day in Nicholson. 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
5: Casey Kasem has unlocked the American Top 40 vaults and is replaying original shows from the 80s. This week, Casey takes you back to September 13th, 1986. That's when Huey Lewis was happy to be stuck with you. Belinda Carlisle was mad about you. Lionel Richie was dancing on the ceiling. And Cyndi Lauper showed her true colors. You'll hear those songs, all the top 40 hits, and the long-distance dedications from September 13th, 1986, right here on American Top 40, the 80s.
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Gem 99 and 100 actress Rachel Ward, 69 years old today. She was in The Thornbirds, Dead Men Don't Wear Plaid, Against All Odds, and in Sharky's Machine with Burt Reynolds. Happy birthday.

0: There's Aerosmith and Angel on Jim 99 and 100. Michael Jackson, Stevie Wonder, the Goo Goo Dolls, and the Miami Sound Machine are coming up. Happy birthday, George Jones, died in 2013 at the age of 81. He released 150 songs in a 50-year career. He was married four times, once to Tammy Wynette, four kids, two sons and two daughters. Happy birthday, George Jones, Jim 99 and 100.
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0: Overnight cloudy with showers and thunderstorms, the low 61. Your Sunday will be partly sunny with a slight chance of afternoon showers and a high of 84. Sunday night, mostly cloudy, slight chance of showers. Low 58. You begin your new week Monday mostly sunny with a high of 73.
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0: There's the Miami Sound Machine with their first hit, Conga, on Jim 99.100. Toto, Phil Collins, and The Cure are coming up. And it's happy birthday to James McCartney, 49 years old today. Paul McCartney's son, Linda, was his mom. He has two sisters who are photographers and one who is a fashion designer. Happy birthday, James McCartney, Jim 99.100.
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The fall event of the 2026 Weatherly Hill Climb will be held next weekend in Weatherly. Drivers from all over the East Coast and Canada will try to tackle the Miracle Minute Mile. 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

Gem 99 and 100, happy birthday, Joe Pantoliano, 75 years old today. He was in The Matrix, Risky Business, and in the Fugitive movies. There were two, don't forget. Happy birthday. 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

0: There's Orlean, still the one on Gem 99 and 100. That song always puts me in a good mood. On the way, we have Tom Petty and the Heartbreakers, Brian Adams, the Electric Light Orchestra, ELO, with some sweet talking woman, and John Fogerty on Gem 99 and 100.
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0: Overnight cloudy with showers and thunderstorms, the low 61. Your Sunday will be partly sunny with a slight chance of afternoon showers and a high of 84. Sunday night, mostly cloudy, slight chance of showers, low 58. You begin your new week Monday, mostly sunny with a high of 73.

0: John Fogerty in center fielder on Gem 99-100 for all you baseball fans, including yours truly. Sade, George Michael, and the Eagles are coming right up. And it's happy birthday, Desmond Llewellyn. Died 1999 at the age of 85. He was Q in James Bond. He was the guy that introduced James Bond to all the gadgets. Happy birthday, Gem 99-100.
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Gem 99 and 100, happy birthday, Peter Scolari, died in 2021 at the age of 66. He was in Newhart, and he was in Bosom Buddies, and the first acting job was for Tom Hanks. It was a TV series in the 80s. Gem 99 and 100, happy birthday. Here's the Eagles.

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Gem 99 and 100, it's Eric Peterson mornings with his dad jokes. Then it's Fran Pantuza with Fran's Cafe, music to eat your lunch by. Then it's Mike Moran weekday afternoons with the Forgotten Oldie just after 4.5 hours of continuous music for your way home from work. 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

woke last night to the sound of thunder. How far off I sat and wondered. Started humming a song from 1962. Ain't it funny how the night moves when you just don't seem to have as much to lose. Strange how the night moves.

0: There's Bob Seger and Night Moves on Jim 99 and 100. Dan Hartman, Madonna, Fleetwood Mac, and Belinda Carlisle are coming up. Tomorrow, two classic American top 40s from Casey Kasem for you. One from the 70s, one from the 80s. The one from the 80s tomorrow from 11 to 3 will be from the week of September 13th, 1986. We'll tell you more about that in a moment. The one from the 70s from 6 to 9 tomorrow night from the week of September 9th, 1972. These songs are all debuting that week. You might hear them tomorrow. Tightrope from Leon Russell. Summer Breeze from Seals and Crofts, great sound they had. Evil Ways from Santana and Witchy Woman from the Eagles. Both those shows tomorrow on Gem 99 and 100.
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5: Casey Kasem has unlocked the American Top 40 vaults and is replaying original shows from the 80s. This week, Casey takes you back to September 13, 1986. That's when Huey Lewis was happy to be stuck with you. Belinda Carlisle was mad about you. Lionel Richie was dancing on the ceiling. And Cyndi Lauper showed her true colors. You'll hear those songs, all the top 40 hits, and the long-distance dedications from September 13th, 1986, right here on American Top 40, the 80s.
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0: Overnight cloudy with showers and thunderstorms, the low 61. Your Sunday will be partly sunny with a slight chance of afternoon showers and a high of 84. Sunday night mostly cloudy, slight chance of showers, low 58. You begin your new week Monday mostly sunny with a high of 73.

0: There's Belinda Carlisle on Gem 99 to 100. Green Day, Huey Lewis in the News, and Elton John are coming right up. This week on a Magical Mystery Tour with the Beatles, Gary and Joe offer their second fun show of the season. A lot of sing-along Beatles and solo songs. There are a lot of fun bits in between the songs to cheer you up as we head into fall. Gary and Joe will switch gears at the end of the show to pay tribute to those who lost loved ones during 9/11. You won't want to miss this show in just a few minutes. The rebroadcast at midnight. The first broadcast of the show every Saturday, 8 to 10 in the morning, only on Gem 99 and 100.
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This was his first hit in the U.S. in 1969 into 70. 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
1: And now, here are your hosts, Gary Danish and Joe Sweet.
2: Good morning, everyone, and welcome to this week's show. Hi, I'm Gary Danish, along with my co-host, Joe Sweet. Well, Joe, as we usually kind of do the second week of September, we throw in another fun show.
3: That's right. And it's hard to believe, though, the second week of September, that summer's gone already. My goodness. Every time we get to this fun show, it's like, yeah, summer's gone, but let's have some fun today with this fun show.
2: Yes, and thanks you for bringing me down on that. That reminded me that summer's over.
3: Sorry, that's my job.
2: Anyway, I got some great cartoons lined up. I got some extracts from movies and all that. But right now, let's get into a good block, kind of like sing-along songs if you want to do that. But I'm going to throw you off in the middle here. I got to do it. I got to tease you just a little bit in this block. Like I said, let's start off with something from Rock Band, which means it has a little intro and obviously it still have a finite ending. Once you hear the song, Maxwell Silver Hammer.
4: Yeah, I did not feel as much as I said.
5: Crying again?

0: how much of Revolution Number 9 from the White Album was accidental?
1: Well, it's like an action painting. The Revolution Number 9 is the weird one, right? Mm-hmm. I had a lot of loops, tape loops, which is just a circle of tape, if for people who don't understand it, that repeats itself over and over. Had about 10 of them on different mono machines, all spinning at once with pencils and things holding them. I had a basic track, which was the end of the Revolution song, where we'd gone on and on and on and on. And I just played it sort of live into another tape and just brought them in on faders, like you do as a DJ, and brought them in like that. And it was accidental in that way. I think I did it twice, maybe. And the second one was the take. Mm-hmm. And the number nine was an engineer's voice. You know, they have test tapes to see that the tapes are all right. Mm-hmm. And the voice was saying, this is number nine megacycles. So he was talking like that. And I just liked the way he said number nine. So I just made a loop of him saying number nine and brought that in whenever I felt like it. Uh-huh. And 9th of October, I'll be 105, and nine seems to be my number. And it's the highest number in the universe. After that, you go back to one.
2: Number nine, number nine, number nine, number nine, number nine, number nine, number nine, number nine, number nine, number nine, number nine, number nine, number nine, number nine.

0: that as time went by, they'd get a little bit older and a little bit slower.
1: Number 9. Number nine.
2: With the situation,
0: they are standing still. Upon the telegraph.
1: Number nine.
0: The headmaster, he wanted to tell what he was saying. His voice was low.

0: become naked.
1: Hi, I'm Kathy Cucci from Carmen's Country Inn and Gardens, and you're on a magical mystery tour with the Beatles.

0: Well, from the Beatles' White Album, Obladi Oblada. In the United States in 1976, it was released as a single with Julia as the B-side.
1: Yeah, I even have the picture sleeve.
0: That surprised me.
1: Well, it's the thing is, Capitol is trying to make money because the Beatles' Apple separated, so there was no more Apple records to contend with, and they were feuding still.
0: Yeah.
1: And they just figured, hey, well, we'll just keep releasing them.
0: Yeah, and John and George hated that song, as we've talked about a few times. In fact, George, even in Savoy Truffle, he has that line, we all know Obladi Oblada, but can you show me where you are now? So that's a little dig at Paul there. And before that, when I heard John talking about Revolution Number 9, I thought, you're not going to play that whole song.
1: Number 9.
0: Thank goodness you cut it down.
1: To Gary's next.
0: Yes, thank you very much. I appreciate that. And we'll see what Gary has for us in block number 2 right after these messages here on a magical mystery tour with the Beatles.
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1: To a magical mystery tour with the Beatles, Joe. These are a couple holdovers from the rock and roll series that we did in August. I don't know how to qualify them. If they're pure rock, well, they have a lot of energy to them.
0: Well, that's fun.
1: And they're released in the United States on the Capitol label, so that means they have a lot of
0: reverb.
1: There you go.
0: Confidence of Dave Dexter.
1: Dave Dexter. And I'll tell you what, I even threw something special in between for you. No, it's not Revolution Number 9 again. All right? So from the Beatles' second album, here's Please, Mr. Postman.

0: Hi, this is Jennifer from Smith Floral Company, and you're on a magical mystery tour with the Beatles.
1: Well, no, that wasn't bad at all. But there were a number of tots out there who were practically humming to themselves. You there, Susan, and you too, Adam. If you don't know the words, just sing, yeah, yeah, yeah, but with gusto. All right now. Prop man. You cold? Yes, now look, this next sing-along number is a real torch song. So I'd like you to bring out some appropriate props to put the people in the right mood, right?
2: A torch song? I've got just a thing.
1: Now, folks, while Ringo's off getting the proper paraphernalia for this number... The Statue of Liberty?
2: Well, you said it was a torch song, didn't you?
1: Yeah. You know, sometimes, Ringo, you really burn me up.
2: Sometimes I burn myself up too, yeah.
1: Sing, kids.

0: Well, from Meet the Beatles, that was Hold Me Tight. Actually, they tried 13 takes of that during the Please Please Me sessions, and they scrapped them all.
1: Yeah.
0: And then they came back 7 months later, and they recorded 9 takes. And the final version is an edit of the 6th and 9th takes from the second attempt, and they very speeded it up to F major. And in Solipdic, I like the way you had the German count, in, actually from the Plastic Ono Band. I know where that came from.
1: Yes.
0: The original song came from the Rarities LP, but that composite could actually be considered a Gary's mix when you think about
1: I'll take it.
0: And coming up is our Out of the Vault segment, brought to you exclusively by the Dry Eye Clinic of Northeast PA at Hazleton Eye Specialist and the Franklin Corporate Center on the Airport Road in Hazleton Township. And we'll see what fun tunes Gary has for us right after these messages here on A Magical Mystery Tour with the Beatles.
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7: Showers possibly, a thunderstorm overnight. Some of the storms could produce heavy rainfall, temperatures dipping to the mid-60s. During the day this Sunday, a chance of showers and thunderstorms early, then gradually becoming mostly sunny with a high near 83. Sunday night, mostly cloudy, a chance of showers and thunderstorms, low around 56. Monday, mostly sunny with a high near 70.
0: That unmistakable sound you hear is the sound of our vault door opening. So that means that once again, it's time for our weekly feature, Out of the Vault, here at A Magical Mystery Tour with the Beatles. This is where every week Gary leaves the studio and he goes down into our vault and he brings back something to treat us with. Now today we're celebrating Fun Fest and Gary's presented a lot of fun things in the first two blocks. So I can't wait to see what songs Gary's going to have out of the vault. Well, that's the sound of the vault door closing. So whatever Gary has for us, he's gathered it up. And while he heads back up to the studio with it, I'd like to say that our Out of the Vault segment is brought to you exclusively by the Dry Eye Clinic of Northeast PA at Hazleton Eye Specialist in the Franklin Corporate Center on the Airport Road in Hazleton Township.
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0: Well, Gary, how many fun songs do you have out of the vault for us today?
1: Well, Joe, I have two great fun songs.
0: All right.
1: And let me tell you, the first one started during the Sgt. Pepper sessions and ended after the Ballad of John and Yoko. 2 years in the making for a fun song. And that title has to be You Know My Name, Look Up the Number.
0: Yeah, that is a good fun song.
1: It actually started on June 2nd, 1967, and finally was finished on April 30th, 1969.
0: Jeez.
1: In between those dates, there were several other takes and sessions that went along with that. Finally, at the end, for that April 30th date, they invited Brian Jones from the Rolling Stones to come in, thinking, hey, he's going to bring his guitar and do some really wacky, you know, riffs in there for us. He brought a saxophone. They looked at him like, I didn't even know you played sax. He wound up playing the whole end solo on there. So kudos to him, because it did turn out pretty well for him. And then next, I'm going to go to a Cavern rehearsal, the one after 909. This is from October 1962. This is a good rocking version. It's actually better than the one they did at EMI Studios on March 5th, 1963. You know, I think that version was just a little too sterile. You know, the one I'm talking about, EMI, because they just couldn't seem to get it. But this one kicks in and it's really good. And even George has a nice guitar solo in it.
0: Okay.
1: So two songs, because they're a lot of fun just by themselves.
0: Mm-hmm.
1: Start off with You Know My Name, Look Up the Number. And by the way, I always comment when we play the straight version, Ringo's drumming is impeccable, because he's changing from all different modes. Whatever John and Paul wanted to do, he went right along with them.

You know my name.

0: Hi, this is Dr. Diem from Hazleton Eye Specialists, and here's another tune out of the vault on a magical mystery tour
1: with the Beatles.

0: Well, Gary, two good fun songs there. I agree with you totally on that. I'm going to go to the first one. You Know My Name, Look Up the Number. When I first bought my single of Let It Be, that was on the flip side.
1: That's
0: now,
1: right.
0: Obviously not this long version.
1: No.
0: But when I first heard it, I didn't know what to make of it. And even when they referred to Dennis O'Dell, I didn't know until later on that was Paul and John nutsing around with it. There were all those voices on there. It's really clever, and it shows their versatility.
1: Yes.
0: And again, as you said, Ringo followed impeccably on that, and he really drives that song. And Brian Jones' saxophone solo is pretty darn good.
1: It is, it is. You
0: know, surprised me, because when I heard that too, I didn't know until many years later that was him playing that.
1: I didn't even know he could play it.
0: Yeah, exactly. And of course, One After 909, the only difference between this and the EMI version is the EMI has a little bit more of a swing to it. This is more straightforward rock, which is very good. I'm not putting it down. And you're absolutely right. George did a great solo on that. They're all having a great time. Two good picks out of the vault today. And our vault segment is brought to you exclusively by Hazleton Eye Specialists in the Franklin Corporate Center on the Airport Road in Hazle Township. And back to more fun tunes right after these messages here on A Magical Mystery Tour with the Beatles.
2: Hey everybody, Dr. DM here at Hazleton Eye Specialists. We are in Hazle Township on the Airport Beltway, right by the Big Eyeball. You can't miss us. I want to talk to you today about macular degeneration is the number one reason for vision loss in individuals over the age of 65. It affects a large number of people in our area and can cause permanent central vision loss. That means you can't see people's faces, read, or write. This is a very debilitating condition, and there are things that we can do in years prior to age 65 to make sure that we reduce the likelihood of you developing macular degeneration. Give us a call for more information or an eye exam today at 570-453-2020.
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1: Back to A Magical Mystery Tour with the Beatles. Joe, in this block, I'm going to tailor some things around the Help movie. We're going to have our fun with that. But right now, let's go up to another one from the Beatles' second album. And what does that mean, Joe?
0: More reverb.
1: More reverb, courtesy of
0: Dave Dexter.
1: And you really got a hold on me.

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1: Help.
0: Where to be uninvolved is to be in.
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0: Seven new Beatles songs and the colorful adventures of the Beatles. More colorful than ever in color. So if you've been feeling alienated and ignored, stop worrying.
3: Help.
0: Is on the way. A United Artists release.

0: When you're writing a song for the picture, do you write it for a particular scene?
1: What happens is that we just shove them in anywhere.
2: Yeah, we just write the songs first and then just shove them in anywhere, as George said, especially in the sunset scene at the very end of the picture, where the two lovers, that's George and Ringo, are coming towards each other on the beach and they just finally meet. Well, actually, they don't quite meet. They just run past each other and both dive into the sand. And as they do, the sun goes down. Yeah, like that's it. The sun goes down and it's a sort of big facade of oriental beauty, you know what I mean?
3: Facade, that
2: sort of facade Harbuckle. And then the whole picture just ends up.
1: You're telling him too much about the story.
2: I'm sorry, I've told you
1: too much. They won't go and see it if you tell him all about that.

0: Well, from the U.S. release of the Help album, that was Another Girl.
1: With an exclamation point at Help.
0: And that's correct. And you know, that song, the backing track was done in one take, and Paul McCartney played the lead guitar
1: on
0: that.
1: Yes, he did.
0: And before the, speaking of Paul McCartney, he had a nice interview talking about the movie, and before that, I really enjoyed hearing that Help promo spot, which segued into the Help with the James Bond intro in there. So a lot of fun stuff going on there. So that completes our first hour. Now we're going to move into our second hour, and we're going to be featuring solo tunes.
1: Well, wait, hold on. I created one more block of fun tunes by the Beatles. We will get to solo later.
0: Oh, okay.
1: All right?
0: So we'll see what Beatles tunes Gary has for us after the break, right after these messages here on A Magical Mystery Tour with the Beatles.
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0: Here again are Joe Sweet and Gary Danish.
2: And we are moving into hour number two of our fun show. And Gary said he has one more block of Beatles tunes, fun Beatles tunes. What do you have up for us?
3: Oh, I got some crazy things in this one. I have a cartoon that matches up perfectly to a song.
2: Okay.
3: Well, I do have a fun song to start off with, although it wasn't written in fun. It was George trying to get away from people, and he was sick. And instead of writing that he was sick, he just wrapped it around a woman. And here he is with Don't Bother Me.

0: some silly weather report.
1: I was practicing the exercise in this book. It teaches you how to pronunciate good, like an Englishman should.
0: The word is enunciate. E, E, E. Don't you know the King's English?
1: Oh, no, the Queen is.
0: Yeah. Look, Ringo, let me finish this next sing-along and I promise to help you with your diction lessons.
1: Honest? Cross your heart and hope to die.
0: Cross my heart and hope to die.
1: Step on a cat and hit in his eye.
0: Step on a cat and hit in his eye.
1: That does it. I ain't taking no speech lessons from some bloke that mistreats animals.
0: Hell no, brown cow.
2: Can't complain. How's by you?
0: Everybody sing.

0: That was a bit of all right. Danny, Doug, you were simply fine.
1: Pardon me, Paul. The rain in Spain falls mainly on the plane.
0: Is that what you interrupted our sing-along for?

0: Have a request or a comment? Email us at mmtour@ptd.net. 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
2: We come along on Saturday morning, greeting everybody with a smile. Okay, we're on.

0: Well, a good block there, Gary, to start the second hour. He started off with Don't Bother Me, and I really like that little segue that you have from the cartoon to the continuing story of Bungalow Bill, because Ringo's talking about mistreating animals, and yet, on the flip side of the coin, the continuing story of Bungalow Bill's talking about a guy that's going to go out and kill tigers. And, of course, you finish off with Yellow Submarine from Revolver. So we'll see what Gary has for us in the next block, right after these messages here on A Magical Mystery Tour with the Beatles.
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5: Back to A Magical Mystery Tour with the Beatles. Joe, I'm going to continue on with the Beatles in this set, but I'm not going to play a Beatles song.
0: Okay, well, enlighten me.
5: Okay, from Postcards from Paradise, Ringo mentions 28 Beatles titles and six solo titles. Yes. So see if you can pick that up. But right now, from Gone Troppo, here's That's the Way It Goes. And this was remixed as a bonus track on that album.

How you doing back over here? Are you having fun yet? What is that? Two of you are having fun. Are you having fun? What about this crowd? Are you having fun? Good. Anybody over here having fun? Oh, it's all so rowdy when you get in free.

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1: 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So here's another classic, Paul McCartney song, on a magical mystery tour with the Beatles.

0: Well, that last song is entitled Mumbo. It's from Wings Wildlife. And, you know, Alan Parsons was the engineer on that album.
1: Really?
0: Yes. And there's a little tidbit here, too, because Alan released a promotional album called The Complete Audio Guide to the Alan Parsons Project. And he talks about how he did a rough mix of I Am Your Singer, another song from that album, right?
1: Yes, yes, yes.
0: And Paul liked it so much, he used his final mix on the album.
1: Wow.
0: How about that?
1: How about that? And when we come back, Joe's going to add more facts in our Beatles in the News segment. 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Plus, Joe.
0: Yes.
1: I have two songs, one featuring Ringo from his EP Rewind Forward, actually the title track, and one where both Ringo and Paul play sidemen to somebody else. All that coming up here on a magical mystery tour with the Beatles.
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8: Showers, possibly a thunderstorm overnight. Some of the storms could produce heavy rainfall, temperatures dipping to the mid-60s. During the day this Sunday, a chance of showers and thunderstorms early, then gradually becoming mostly sunny with a high near 83. Sunday night, mostly cloudy, a chance of showers and thunderstorms, low around 56. Monday, mostly sunny with a high near 70.
1: Welcome back to a magical mystery tour with the Beatles. And as always, at this time, Joe has gathered up all the facts on John, Paul, George, and Ringo. And he's here to give us the latest in our Beatles in the News segment. So here's Joe.
9: I read the news today, oh boy.
0: The debate over whether it's appropriate for musicians to voice political opinions as entertainers often calls back to mainstream bands of yesteryear as if to say, see, they didn't have to do it. It was all about the music back then. The Beatles inevitably fall into this argument time and time again, thanks to a plethora of songs that seem more genetically neutral than blatantly political, like All You Need Is Love, Come Together, and With a Little Help from My Friends. Even Beatles songs that sound political, like Revolution, have ambiguous lines like, when you talk about destruction, don't you know that you can count me out? However, to say that the Beatles avoided political songs would be to ignore these five tracks, some of which are more overtly socionomically inspired than others. Number one, Blackbird. One of the Beatles' most beautiful, tender guitar ballads was actually a civil rights anthem, Hiding in Plain Sight. Paul McCartney wrote Blackbird based on the plight of black men and women in the United States, which shines a whole new light on this heartfelt song. Blackbird singing in the dead of night, take these sunken eyes and learn to see. All your life, you were only waiting for this moment to be free. Number two, Taxman. The Beatles were one of the biggest rock bands of all time in the 1960s, and while that might seem that it has no potential downsides, George Harrison learned the hard way that the bigger your celebrity is, the bigger your tax bill will be. He expressed his frustrations in the 1966 Revolver track, Taxman. If you drive a car, I'll tax the street. If you try to sit, I'll tax your seat. If you get too cold, I'll tax the heat. If you take a walk, I'll tax your feet. Number three, back in the USSR. Once again, Paul McCartney displayed his expert ability to pose political arguments in a subversive way. Back in the USSR is a tongue-in-cheek parody that not so subtly compares the Soviet Union to the United States, using Chuck Berry's Back in the USA as a template. Take me to your daddy's farm. Let me hear your balalaikas ringing out. Come and keep your comrade warm. Number four. Piggies. George Harrison offered another blatantly political song in the form of Piggies from the White Album. Based on Animal Farm, the George Orwell novel in which pigs become dictators, the song expresses Harrison's frustrations with capitalism and the politics it promotes. Everywhere there are lots of piggies living piggy lives. You can see them out for dinner with their piggy wives, clutching forks and knives to eat their bacon. And finally, number five, The Ballad of John and Yoko. Now that song was first and foremost an autobiographical song by Lennon about his marriage and bed-in with his second wife, Yoko Ono. While there aren't explicit references to politics in this song, elements of racism and misogyny cannot be understated when discussing how the world turned against the young couple. This Beatles song was less a political statement than a political lament. You know it ain't easy. You know how hard it can be. The way things are going, they're going to crucify me. And in the end, the love you take is equal to the love you make. These lyrics are from The End, the closing song of the 1969 album Abbey Road. Written by Paul McCartney and credited to Lennon McCartney, The End contains one of the Beatles' most memorable and enduring lines. By the time they recorded Abbey Road, they were no longer the young musicians struggling through marathon club performances in Hamburg. They were four enormously famous artists whose personal and professional relationships had become very complicated. Abbey Road would be the final album they recorded together, even though Let It Be was released later. The final words of The End feel beautifully simple. After years of incredible success and brilliant creative achievement, the Beatles ended the album with something profound to reflect upon. Life is about what we give to other people. As Ringo Starr said, the Beatles were just four guys that loved each other. That's all they'll ever be. The Beatles lyric suggests that love is not simply something we receive. It's something we create through our actions. The affection, kindness, generosity, and care we give to other people become part of their lives. And those connections can help shape what comes back to us. The line is a reminder that a meaningful life isn't measured only by what we accomplish, but also by what we give to others along the way. These words are a reminder that what we put into the world matters. The love we make through being there for someone else can have an impact far beyond what we can see. The sentiment also connects with the Beatles' own story. They began as young musicians playing for hours in clubs, learning from one another, and becoming better because of the people around them. Their great success was built on their desire to create something that hadn't existed before. Their journey shows how much we can make when we bring our talents, energy, and passion together, and what we put into the world has a way of living on. And that's all I have for this week's Beatles in the News.
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1: Well, it's time to get back to some more music. You know, 2 weeks ago, well, a little over 2 weeks ago, Dolly Parton passed away, and we were in the midst of our rock and roll series, and I said, Joe, we got to get Let It Be in there that Paul and Ringo were featured on with Dolly. And we managed to get in an appropriate area in the news. Well, since that time, so many people were impressed that we actually played the song, got it in that spot, and asked us to play it again if we could, just to remember Dolly. And I thought, well, I know this is a fun show, but let's try to eke it in right here. And then we're going to go to something from Ringo, the title track of his EP, Rewind Forward. Right up to the top, here's Dolly, Paul, Ringo, and Peter Frampton on lead guitar.

0: Well, two great songs there. I'll tell you, Gary, when I first heard about Let It Be with Dolly Parton, I didn't really know what to expect, but this really came out very well, much better than I expected it to be. Nice harmony by Paul, good drums by Ringo, excellent solo by Peter Frampton, kind of a cross between George Harrison and Eric Clapton. All in all, a very big production and an arrangement very, very well done. And then we move on to Ringo's Rewind Forward, the title track of his EP. Has a really nice poppy feel to it, a nice cooking tune, co-written by Ringo and his engineer, Bruce Sugar. And Ringo said, "We've been writing a song now for every EP." And a nice guitar solo by Steve Lukather. And now we have one more block of tunes on our fun show today, and we'll see what Gary has for us right after these messages here on A Magical Mystery Tour with the Beatles.
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4: Welcome back to A Magical Mystery Tour with the Beatles. Hey, we're into our last block of songs, so I am going to feature one by each of the lads, but three of them right now. The last one, because technically we're still in summer, is a tribute to the Beach Boys. You'll have to figure out which Beatles actually performing that. But right now, from Ringo, the album titled, not the artist, but the artist too.
0: Yeah.
4: Or Richie, if I wanted to say that. Sunshine Life for Me, which was co-written by George Harrison.

0: Well, Gary, three good songs to finish off the show. The last one, Paul doing his best Beach Boys salute on the backseat of my car. We had great tunes today. You know, I love our fun shows because they're just really fun. And we even incorporated two new songs in there after the news. We had Let It Be by Dolly Parton and Ringo's song Rewind Forward from his EP. All the way around, a great, great show. What do we have coming up next week, Gary?
1: Well, before I get into that, Joe, we still have one Beatle that wasn't represented in this block. And we're going to change the mode a little bit here. We're going to go from a fun show down to something very serious. Because I get a lot of requests when this date yesterday comes up so close to our fun show. And that is 9/11. There's one song that's requested by all the fans that write in. And that song is from John Lennon. And we'll get to that in a second. Next week, Joe, what we're going to do is we're going to start our alternate BBC series, show number one. Now, these are different songs that were played from the Beatles live at the BBC other than our first set of shows that come out. I think we played it last year. And there's little bits in there, too, that they do. They're all unique to this series. So, for my co-host Joe Sweet, I'm Gary Danish, and we'll see you all next week here on a magical mystery tour with the Beatles. Here's John Lennon, and the song needs no introduction.

0: You've been listening to A Magical Mystery Tour with the Beatles. Tune in every Saturday at this time for more songs and memories from the group that changed modern music as we know it. The show is written and directed by Gary Danish and Joe Sweet and is a copyrighted production of UVP. I'm Joe Seppin.
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1: 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You never know. One day, we'll all be hugging each other.
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1: Casey Kasem has unlocked the American Top 40 vaults and is replaying original shows from the 80s. This week, Casey takes you back to September 13, 1986. That's when Huey Lewis was happy to be stuck with you. Belinda Carlisle was mad about you. Lionel Richie was dancing on the ceiling. And Cyndi Lauper showed her true colors. You'll hear those songs, all the top 40 hits, and the long-distance dedications from September 13th, 1986, right here on American Top 40, the 80s.
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7: ABC News, I'm Dave Packer. The CEO of Anthropic said Saturday the artificial intelligence industry should slow down to give safety measures time to catch up. Without it, Dario Amade warned AI could be capable within 6 to 12 months of leading a swarm that could take over the entire internet. OpenAI CEO Sam Altman and XAI head Elon Musk both signaled their support for the idea of slowing things down. Reaction in Ireland as President Trump during his visit with Irish Prime Minister Michael Martin suggested that Ireland should be reunified.
8: It's going to happen eventually.
9: Mr. President,
8: you know what? The way I look at it, it's going to happen eventually. It will happen now.
7: That didn't go over well with some leaders there. Ulster Unionist Party leader John Burroughs saying, quote, Northern Ireland not a pawn in Trump's fallout with the UK. Now, meanwhile, there's new concerns about the global supply of oil as the Iran-backed Houthis advance, those rebels, and Saudi Arabia cutting off oil in the key east-west pipeline after a drone attack. This is ABC News.
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11: Showers possibly, thunderstorm overnight. Some of those storms could produce heavy rainfall, temperatures dipping to the mid-60s. During the day this Sunday, a chance of showers and thunderstorms early, then gradually becoming mostly sunny with a high near 83. Sunday night, mostly cloudy, a chance of showers and thunderstorms, low around 56. Monday, mostly sunny with a high near 70.

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1: News update.
2: ABC News, I'm Dave Packer. Saudi Arabia says it shut down a major oil pipeline as a precautionary measure after it was attacked Thursday. The pipeline vital because it lets oil bypass the Strait of Hormuz, which has been effectively shut down for more than 6 months. This is another pressure point contributing to high oil and gas prices here at home. The cost of diesel hitting a new nationwide high, $6 a gallon. It is hitting truckers hard. Philip Palker, who lives in New Hampshire, runs a trucking company, says that the price is making it impossible to break even.
3: It's not nickels and dimes anymore. And we're talking about hundreds and thousands of dollars in additional expense to the company to operate.
2: An Indonesian search operation underway after officials say a passenger ship carrying 240 people lost contact in the Java Sea while traveling from East Java to South Kalimantan on Borneo Island. And President Trump's childhood home in Queens is sold for $1.93 million. Dave Packer, ABC News.
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6: Showers, possibly a thunderstorm overnight. Some of those storms could produce heavy rainfall, temperatures dipping to the mid-60s. During the day this Sunday, a chance of showers and thunderstorms early, then gradually becoming mostly sunny with a high near 83. Sunday night, mostly cloudy, a chance of showers and thunderstorms, low around 56. Monday, mostly sunny with a high near 70.
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5: Casey Kasem has unlocked the American Top 40 vaults and is replaying original shows from the 80s. This week, Casey takes you back to September 13th, 1986. That's when Huey Lewis was happy to be stuck with you. Belinda Carlisle was mad about you. Lionel Richie was dancing on the ceiling. And Cyndi Lauper showed her true colors. You'll hear those songs, all the top 40 hits, and the long-distance dedications from September 13th, 1986, right here on American Top 40, the 80s.
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8: ABC News, I'm Dave Packer. The CEO of Anthropic said Saturday, the artificial intelligence industry should slow down to give safety measures time to catch up. Without it, Dario Amade warned AI could be capable within 6 to 12 months of leading a swarm that could take over the entire internet. OpenAI CEO Sam Altman and XAI head Elon Musk both signaled their support for the idea of slowing things down. Reaction in Ireland as President Trump during his visit with Irish Prime Minister Michael Martin suggested that Ireland should be reunified.
9: It's going to happen eventually.
8: That didn't go over well with some leaders there. Ulster Unionist Party leader John Burroughs saying, quote, Northern Ireland not a pawn in Trump's fallout with the UK. Now, meanwhile, there's new concerns about the global supply of oil as the Iran-backed Houthis advance, those rebels, and Saudi Arabia cutting off oil in the key east-west pipeline after a drone attack. This is ABC News.
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11: Showers possibly, a thunderstorm overnight. Some of those storms could produce heavy rainfall, temperatures dipping to the mid-60s. During the day this Sunday, a chance of showers and thunderstorms early, then gradually becoming mostly sunny with a high near 83. Sunday night, mostly cloudy, a chance of showers and thunderstorms, low around 56. Monday, mostly sunny with a high near 70.

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1: Casey Kasem has unlocked the American Top 40 vaults and is replaying original shows from the 80s. This week, Casey takes you back to September 13th, 1986. That's when Huey Lewis was happy to be stuck with you. Belinda Carlisle was mad about you. Lionel Richie was dancing on the ceiling. And Cyndi Lauper showed her true colors. You'll hear those songs, all the top 40 hits, and the long-distance dedications from September 13th, 1986, right here on American Top 40, the 80s.
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6: ABC News, I'm Dave Packer. Saudi Arabia said it shut down a major oil pipeline as a precautionary measure after it was attacked Thursday. The pipeline vital because it lets oil bypass the Strait of Hormuz, which has been effectively shut down for more than 6 months. This is another pressure point contributing to high oil and gas prices here at home. The cost of diesel hitting a new nationwide high, $6 a gallon. It is hitting truckers hard. Philip Palker, who lives in New Hampshire, runs a trucking company, says that the price is making it impossible to break even.
7: It's not nickels and dimes anymore. And we're talking about hundreds and thousands of dollars in additional expense to the company to operate.
6: An Indonesian search operation underway after officials say a passenger ship carrying 240 people lost contact in the Java Sea while traveling from East Java to South Kalimantan on Borneo Island. And President Trump's childhood home in Queens is sold for $1.93 million. Dave Packer, ABC News.
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10: Showers, possibly a thunderstorm overnight. Some of the storms could produce heavy rainfall, temperatures dipping to the mid-60s. During the day this Sunday, a chance of showers and thunderstorms early, then gradually becoming mostly sunny with a high near 83. Sunday night, mostly cloudy, a chance of showers and thunderstorms, low around 56. Monday, mostly sunny with a high near 70.

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1: Gem 99 and 100, happy birthday, Peter Cetera, 82 years old today, lead singer of Chicago. As a solo act, he did The Glory of Love for the movie The Karate Kid and The Next Time I Fall. David Clayton Thomas died this past June at the age of 84. Lead singer of Blood, Sweat, and Tears, Spinning Wheel, and Lady Willpower were a couple of his songs. Joni Sledge died in 2017 at the age of 60. She was a member of Sister Sledge, We Are Family, with her sisters Debbie, Kim, and Kathy. Mel Torme died in 1999 at the age of 73. The Velvet Fog, he was Judge Harry Stone's favorite on Night Court. Richard Kiel died in 2014 at the age of 74. He was in a bunch of James Bond movies, and he was also in Happy Gilmore. Jean Smart, 75 years old today. She was in Designing Women and the new Hawaii 5-0. Happy birthday to all you folks. Here's Steve Winwood on Gem 99 to 100.

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0: There's Stevie Nicks and Stand Back on your Sunday morning on Gem 99 100. Later on today, we give you two classic American top 40s from Casey Kasem, one from the 70s, one from the 80s. From 11 to 3 this morning, the one from the 80s will be from the week of September 13th, 1986. We'll tell you more about that in a moment. The one from the 70s from 6 to 9 tonight will be from the week of September 9th, 1972. Some of the tunes you might hear on that show, You Don't Mess Around with Jim from Jim Croce, Goodbye to Love from the Carpenters, Beautiful Sunday from Daniel Boone, and Run to Me from the Bee Gees. That's the pre-disco Bee Gees, the ballad Bee Gees. Both those shows today on Gem 99 and 100.
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2: 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Belinda Carlisle was mad about you. Lionel Richie was dancing on the ceiling. And Cyndi Lauper showed her true colors. You'll hear those songs, all the top 40 hits, and the long-distance dedications from September 13th, 1986, right here on American Top 40, the 80s.
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11: ABC News, I'm Dave Packer. The CEO of Anthropic said Saturday, the artificial intelligence industry should slow down to give safety measures time to catch up. Without it, Dario Amade warned AI could be capable within 6 to 12 months of leading a swarm that could take over the entire internet. OpenAI CEO Sam Altman and XAI head Elon Musk both signaled their support for the idea of slowing things down. Reaction in Ireland as President Trump during his visit with Irish Prime Minister Michael Martin suggested that Ireland should be reunified.
12: It's going to happen eventually.
13: It's going to happen eventually.
11: That didn't go over well with some leaders there. Ulster Unionist Party leader John Burroughs saying, quote, Northern Ireland, not a pawn in Trump's fallout with the UK. Now, meanwhile, there's new concerns about the global supply of oil as the Iran-backed Houthis advance, those rebels, and Saudi Arabia cutting off oil in the key east-west pipeline after a drone attack. This is ABC News.
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0: Your Sunday will be partly sunny with a slight chance of afternoon showers and a high of 84. Sunday night, mostly cloudy, slight chance of showers, low 58. You begin your new week Monday mostly sunny with a high of 73. Tuesday mostly sunny, high 77.

0: There's Michael Jackson, Don't Stop Till You Get Enough on Jam 99 to 100. The Eurythmics, Grand Funk Railroad, and Joan Jett and the Blackhearts coming up on your Sunday morning. Barbara Bain, 95 years old today. Happy birthday. 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
2: 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Here's what's happening on this week's show.
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4: I'm worried about the 75% who don't have any assets, any discretionary income, and pushing them into getting a bank account when it's not serving their need and when it's actually more expensive for them.
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5: 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Well, the flip side of the drop in home ownership rates has been an increase in rentership.
3: Those two stories, and much more, are heading your way on this week's edition of InfoTrack. Our show will get underway right after this.
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7: Are those check cashing services really the villains they're often portrayed to be? InfoTrack.

0: Crack's Roy Mackey talks with an urban policy expert, and what she says may surprise you. Roy?
1: Thanks, Chris. Our guest is Lisa Servan, a professor of urban policy at the New School in Manhattan, and she recently conducted a study of those check-cashing businesses that some people see as an alternative to banks and others see as taking advantage of poor neighborhoods. So how many Americans are using these check-cashing and payday loan businesses today?
2: A lot, actually. 8% of Americans have no bank account in poor neighborhoods like the South Bronx. More than 50%. And then there's a lot more people who have both bank accounts and still use check cashers and payday lenders.
1: So let's get into your research, because you took an unusually hands-on approach.
2: Yeah, I did. I've worked in two places. I decided that the only way to really understand why people were using these businesses, given that there's so much criticism about the cost and other kinds of things, was to get as close as I could. So I worked as a teller in the South Bronx at a check cashing store for about 4 months. And I also worked in Oakland, California at a payday lender check casher for a couple of weeks. And I also staffed a hotline for people who were having trouble with payday loans. So that way I got really close to the customers.
1: As you were heading into this, what were your preconceived notions about check cashing places?
2: You know, I think I started out, I've done work in poor communities and work on financial issues and how they affect the poor and working classes for a long time. And without ever having used any of these services, I assumed that they were bad because, you know, that's what was written in the press. And actually, most of what academic articles talked about how these folks actually took advantage of the poor. And it wasn't until I had a guy who ran a chain of check cashers, actually the place I ended up working, come to a class I was teaching to talk about it. And he made a very strong argument about why he thought that his business was really providing a need that wasn't being provided elsewhere in the community. And his argument made a lot of sense. So I kind of went back and I looked at the data, I looked at all the articles, and I realized that there was nobody else who was kind of down on the ground. And so it seemed to me that I had to investigate.
1: So you went in, worked in these businesses, and actually spoke to a lot of the customers. And what were their reasons for using these check cashing services? Because you mentioned that some of them actually have bank accounts.
2: They do. There are a few different reasons. One important one is liquidity. What that means is that when you're living really close to the edge, you don't have a lot of money, a lot of margin for just keeping money lying around. People need the money that they can get as soon as they can get it. One way that plays out, for example, is if you have a bank account and you get a check on payday and you deposit that check, let's say on Friday afternoon, you're not going to be able to access the money from that check until at least Monday, but probably a couple days after that. Many people don't know this, but banks only take deposits on 5 days of the week, but they take money out of your account 7 days a week. So, you know, Friday's a particularly bad day because you have to wait, and that's when many people get paid. Whereas if you go to the check casher, you're getting that money immediately. And many, many people need that money right away, whether it's to buy groceries or to pay employees or to pay the rent. So liquidity is really important. There's another piece of it, another reason, which has to do with trust and relationships. I was really kind of taken aback when I first went to the check casher and I saw how many people were regular customers, how many people actually knew the teller's name and vice versa. The tellers often could anticipate what a regular customer would need before they got to the window. And that really seemed to matter. And it certainly is not something that I experienced at my bank, but I did experience it as a kid. I remember going to the bank with my dad and how he would chat with the teller and that, you know, the teller would always give me a lollipop or something. And it kind of felt like this community space. And it's a lot like that at the check casher now. And so it's not just a warm feeling, but oftentimes people from the community get help there, whether it's helping translate a letter from the government and they don't speak a lot of English, they speak Spanish, or there's some kind of mismatch between when they're getting their money and something that they owe, and the teller will work with their situation. So that kind of trust relationships is the second big reason. And the third one, which may come as a surprise to a lot of people, is cost. One of the main critiques of check cashers is that they are expensive. And in New York State, which is where I did my research, you can charge 1.95% of the face value of the check to cash it. It's higher in some states, $1.50 to pay a bill, which is what a lot of people do also. different amounts of money to send money to another country. So it sounds like a lot to give up almost 2% of your hard-earned money, especially if you're low income. But so many of the people who I spoke with said that when they had had a bank account, they ended up paying more. There were monthly service fees. Checking accounts that were advertised as free were not really free unless you had a minimum balance that most people couldn't afford to keep in the account. And the other piece, which is really linked to that piece about liquidity, was an inability to be able to time when money was coming in and out. So let's say you are depositing that paycheck into your banking account on Friday, and you also need to pay some bills. Nobody was ever really sure when that check would clear and what would happen if they wrote a check and sent it to the people that they owed money and when those things would clear. So most of the people ended up bouncing checks and paying $35, $38 in an overdraft fee once a month that was way more than the fees that they paid at the check casher. Banks made $38 million last year in overdraft fees. That's a huge amount of money. So most people were doing it, using them for very rational reasons.
1: Now, we should note that it is true that some of these companies have been guilty of genuinely predatory practices, confiscatory fees and interest rates, and there have been some legitimate reasons that they've gotten a black eye in the past.
2: That's very true. I think like any industry, there's a range of actors. There are good actors and bad actors. Those accusations are probably levied more at payday lenders than check cashers. It's regulated by the state what you can charge for cashing a check and also what you can charge for a payday loan. I mean, one thing I would say is that almost any place that I've ever been, they're very transparent, which is another thing I think is a reason why people will pay to use them, because you walk into a check casher and the fees are displayed in big signs with big font, same as the lender. The APR and the actual dollar amount is displayed in really big type. But you're right, many people will say that it's taking advantage of a situation that someone is in to charge them what they charge. So the payday lender I worked with was in California, where you can charge $15 per hundred for a loan. The highest loan you can get is $300. So what that meant is if somebody said, I'd like a $300 loan, we would give them $255. So they're paying that fee up front. And that, you know, that's a high price for that money. I think the word predatory is tough. It's a loaded word anyway. People really know what they're paying, but the problem is that what often happens is that they never get back on track. So many of the people I talked to, say when I was working on the hotline, had to take out a payday loan. They felt it was their only option because they had some kind of unexpected expense, like their car broke down. And if they didn't have their car, they couldn't get to work. And if they couldn't get to work, they'd lose their job. So they made what seems like a rational decision to take out the loan to get their car fixed. But when the next payday rolled around and that loan was due, they couldn't give up that much of their paycheck because they're living paycheck to paycheck. And they never got a bump in income that would compensate for that bump in expenses from the car. So they'd pay back the loan and then take another one out right away. So another $45, let's say, to get the $255. That's one of the problems. The other thing is that, yeah, there were certainly people who called the hotline who had been harassed over the phone, you know, had people calling them, threatening them to sue them, telling them that they had to pay back, maybe calling their employers in a way that they didn't think was right. The place that I worked in Oakland had me read the regulations around the debt collection practices, and we didn't kind of abuse those or violate those at all. But certainly those practices are being violated in some places. Those laws are being violated. So it's a question of, should the laws be tougher? Should we do more to enforce the regulations that already exist, which I think we absolutely should? And frankly, I think one of the bigger problems is that people just aren't making enough money to make it. So while we have these businesses that are kind of serving the needs for people that are in trouble in some way, you work a minimum wage job or even more than a minimum wage job and you don't have enough money to pay for your expenses from month to month, and certainly not for that unexpected medical bill or car repair.
1: Policymakers and legislators have worked for years to try to get consumers to open bank accounts rather than going to these businesses. What are your thoughts on that, given the research that you've done?
2: You know, I think right now the way banks currently operate, they're not the best choice for people. The one big reason, which I completely sympathize with in terms of why check check cashers may not be the best businesses is that they don't provide a way for people to save. And we all know, and I agree with this from a lot of research, that you need to be able to save in order to accumulate assets to pay for education, buy a home, in order to get out of poverty. And that's definitely true. What I found, though, also was that in the South Bronx, for example, where I work, 75% of the households had no discretionary income. So for the 25% of people who do have some discretionary income, they should absolutely be using banks and being taught how to save. I'm worried about the 75% who don't have any assets, any discretionary income, and pushing them into getting a bank account when it's not serving their need and when it's actually more expensive for them. And so it's hard to argue for moving people to banks when it doesn't serve their best interest.
1: Lisa Servon, professor of urban policy at the New School in Manhattan. Thank you very much for joining us on InfoTrack.
2: Thank you so much.
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0: Next, across the U.S., landlords keep jacking up the rent, and lots of people are getting squeezed. That story, coming up.
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9: A new research study shows that rental housing costs have jumped in the past decade, putting the squeeze on millions of Americans. Here to discuss this is Dan McHugh, research manager for the Harvard Joint Center for Housing Studies. The numbers really tell the tale here, and your study showed some dramatic changes over the past decade. How much have rental costs increased?
10: Well, according to our measures, you know, since 2000, rental costs have increased 6%, which doesn't sound like much, but when you compare that to the drop that we've seen in renter incomes, it's really added up to increasing affordability concerns.
9: Your study showed that the demand for rental housing has increased as well. Tell us about that.
10: Yeah, well, it's kind of the flip side of the fallout from the housing crisis across the Great Recession, where, you know, we saw a drop in home ownership rates. Well, the flip side of the drop in home ownership rates has been an increase in rentership. And so renting has increased from about 31% of all households at the peak of the market in 2004, all the way up to 35%. So it's more than a third of all households are renters.
9: Another finding is that there's been a big increase in the percentage of income that people are paying for rent.
10: Correct. The standard guideline for affordable housing and threshold, if you will, is whether or not your housing takes up more than 30% of your income. We found in this report that only half of all renters meet that threshold. So the other half of all renters are living unaffordably, according to a common measure.
9: And how much is this up from 10 years ago? It's up quite a bit, isn't it?
10: It's up pretty significantly. People didn't always pay this much for rent. We go back even further through the decades. You know, back in the 1960s, one of our earlier markings, only about one out of every four renters paid more than 30% of their incomes on housing costs. So now it's up to half. You know, back then, we look at even more extreme rental cost burdens of people who are stuck paying more than half of their incomes on their rents. And we have a quarter of all households doing that, so that's a pretty high number.
9: We're talking on InfoTrack with Dan McHugh, who's research manager for the Harvard Joint Center for Housing Studies, talking about a new study. Dan, I guess going back to economics 101 and supply and demand, isn't this situation really to be expected since the demand for rental properties is up, that prices should rise?
10: That's correct. The demand for rental housing has indeed gone up. There's been over 1.25 million new renters per year over the past 3 years. So that's a pretty significant increase in people looking for rental homes. On the other hand, in terms of supply, the rental supply has not been increasing nearly as fast. Rental production is still below levels it saw over the 2000s. And a lot of renters are looking for a place to live, especially an affordable place. And increasingly, an affordable rental home is harder and harder to find.
9: For those in the lower rungs of income, the extremely low income renters, as you put it, what's the situation for them? It's a tough situation, isn't it?
10: It sure is. You know, extremely low renters, the definition we use are those making under 30% of the area median. And nationwide, there's about 12 million of them, so it's not a small number. And we found that for every 100 extremely low income renters, there were only 30 rental units that were affordable and available to them. Others were just either too high of a rent, or there were also cases where lower rent units were being rented by higher income renters, you know, taking it out of their hands. But still, the challenge of housing someone with such low incomes at the extreme level, it's barely enough to cover operating costs for landlords. And in some cases, we see that, you know, utility costs alone take up 15% of a renter's income. When 15% of your income is just going to your utility bills, it's hard to have enough money left over for rent and for all the other necessities.
9: Looking to the future, do you see this situation stabilizing as more private companies build rental units due to this demand?
10: I think somewhat. I think it has accelerated over the past few years, meaning, you know, the number of renters and the demand for renters. I think that will settle down. I think renter growth will settle down. Rental production will continue to add units onto the market. But I do think the challenges remain. The challenges have been creeping up over the decades, simply because it's difficult to produce new housing with rents low enough to be affordable to lowest income renters without some sort of subsidy or some sort of help for these renters.
9: And what is the situation with subsidized housing? Is the government expanding that at all, or is that pretty much stagnant at this point?
10: The numbers show that they're trying to expand it. In some cases, funding has increased. It's struggling to increase. It's struggling to keep up with a very fast pace of growth among low-income renters.
9: Dan, is there any disparity in these numbers between urban areas and more rural areas in the United States, or does the pattern pretty much hold across the board?
10: The pattern holds across the board. I think rental challenges are more prolific in urban areas. There's a lot more renting. Renting skews towards urban areas, but it's an issue felt all across the country. In our report, we point to other research that has shown, you know, there's no county in the country where a household earning the minimum wage could afford a modest two-bedroom apartment at the local rents. So it's amazing to me in doing this report how throughout the recession, rents kept going up and up and up. When the headlines were saying how housing affordability, you know, was growing and home prices are coming down, making things more affordable, that really wasn't the case at all for the rental market, where a large share of American households are living.
9: Dan McHugh, research manager for the Harvard Joint Center for Housing Studies. Dan, thanks so much for joining us on InfoTrack.
10: Oh, thank you very much.
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9: Women ask why they can't find nice men, but one expert says patterns of behavior and modern dating trends might be the real problem. With more, here's InfoTrack's Taryn McCall. Taryn?
11: Thanks, Chris. Ladies, are relationship patterns keeping you from finding Mr. Right? Despite the truism, Dr. Debbie Magid says that all the good ones aren't taken. Dr. Debbie, why do people tend to fall into the same patterns when dating? Always getting involved with an unavailable person or manipulative person?
12: Yeah, here's the thing. None of us can bypass this, and this is even true for people who get married or don't have trouble in relationships. Everything comes from our childhood. Everything is part of our backstory. What was our parents' relationship like? How did we get along with our parents? And so we all have a set of blueprints in us. And the problem in the singles population, and I call them the dissatisfied singles, is that there's something unknowingly sabotaging their ability to get connected to men who are available.
11: So a woman, say, that had a quote-unquote special relationship with her father, she was daddy's little princess,
12: yes,
11: is going to have difficulties relating to that relationship with any man she encounters?
12: Well, here's how it works. You know, we all aspire to have really close relationships with a father. Let's say if we're the girl, daddy's little girl. But sometimes there's an over-closeness or an over-dependence on, and sometimes it's actually in the way of being available yourself. People don't want to believe. They say, but I have a great relationship with my mother. I have a great relationship. Maybe you do, but there's something that you're too attached there that you're not really freed up. If you're married to your mother or father emotionally, then you're not really freed up for a person wholeheartedly to meet available men. And we're so used to pointing our fingers outside of ourselves. All the men aren't committable. Everyone has intimacy issues. And what I'm trying to get women to understand is that if they're attracting to them men who will not commit, it's their commitment issue. And they need to start looking at, you know, are you overly close to one of your parents, overly dependent on, or are they overly dependent on you? Do you need their approval too much? Because sometimes these very close relationships are in our way versus helping us to move on to a better relationship.
11: What about women who are so immersed in their careers, or claim to be so, or their families,
12: yes,
11: that they really don't have time for dating?
12: Yeah, that's a big red herring, you know. And the red herrings are the legitimate excuses that sound like good reasons, because for every career-oriented person, there's 10 of them out there that have happy relationships. You know, one is not in lieu of the other. You know, we get to have both. So, you know, I think what happens for a lot of women is instead of admitting that they're really feeling sad or in pain about the fact that they don't have relationships, or they don't want to admit that maybe there is part of them that's sabotaging, they can come up with a lot of good excuses, but that keeps them alone. So I'm trying to help people get rid of their red herrings and get rid of the excuses and really start looking at that they're the constant in their love life. So if it keeps going wrong, and we all know our pattern, then we need to start taking a look at what we're doing to sabotage it instead of blaming it on other things.
11: Single women, let's just say of a certain age,
12: mm-hmm,
11: seem to have less of an available dating pool. The conventional wisdom is that men their age are only looking for younger women. Is that something you found to be true?
12: I don't find it to be true. I understand, you know, there are lots of studies, but I think that's another red herring. Listen, you probably know of these women too. There are some women who keep finding love. They'll get married if it doesn't work out, but get divorced. They'll get married again very quickly. Even widowed people get married again. And then there's this whole pool of single people who never can get it right. So I think it's really yet another excuse to not look at how come I can't seem to find someone, but my 42-year-old counterpart can. I do think it's an excuse. It's all a red herring.
11: And I know you write about changing behavior, even if it hurts to do it, and you have to pretend that things are other than what they are.
12: The act as if, You know what? We all are in a comfort zone. Even if it doesn't really feel good, it's safe. You know, we're very fear-based. So we stay doing the same old, because it's a lot safer than change. So I tell people, act as if you make one new change today, some old feelings will surface, self-awareness works more quickly so we can figure out what's going on, and if you take one new step, things start to change, even if it feels bad, even if it feels frightening, because if you don't take a new step, then you're in the same pattern for the rest of your life, and it's not working so well for people.
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9: 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InfoTrack's executive producer is Randy Meyer. And I'm Chris Whitting. 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
14: Northeast PA weather.
15: Your Sunday will be partly sunny with a slight chance of afternoon showers and a high of 84. Sunday night, mostly cloudy, slight chance of showers, low 58. You begin your new week Monday, mostly sunny with a high of 73. Tuesday, mostly sunny, high 77.
14: 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WGMF Northeast PA.
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10: ABC News, I'm Chuck Sievertson. A small plane crash leaves a congressman who's the Republican candidate for Wisconsin governor and the pilot with minor injuries. They had trouble and made an emergency landing last night in Lake Wausau. Congressman Tom Tiffany writes on social media that the plane started to sink. They swam to shallow water and first responders in a boat rescued them. When the bars let out last night in downtown Green Bay, police say a car tried to plow into officers clearing out a crowd. Nobody seriously hurt. Cops say the suspected drunk driver is caught. The cost of diesel fuel has hit a new nationwide high, $6 a gallon, $8 in California. The cost passed on to consumers, one trucker.
11: I mean, I'm having a hard time surviving, I got to be honest with you.
10: El Nino conditions warming Pacific Ocean waters off Southern California has led to tropical creatures coming closer, seen off the Southland, hammerheads, a whale shark, and an array of exotic rays. This is ABC News.
12: Northeast PA weather.
13: Your Sunday will be partly sunny with a slight chance of afternoon showers and a high of 84. Sunday night, mostly cloudy, slight chance of showers, low 58. You begin your new week Monday, mostly sunny with a high of 73. Tuesday, mostly sunny, high 77.

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5: Casey Kasem has unlocked the American Top 40 vaults and is replaying original shows from the 80s. This week, Casey takes you back to September 13, 1986. That's when Huey Lewis was happy to be stuck with you. Belinda Carlisle was mad about you. Lionel Richie was dancing on the ceiling. And Cyndi Lauper showed her true colors. You'll hear those songs, all the top 40 hits, and the long-distance dedications from September 13th, 1986, right here on American Top 40, the 80s.
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Hey, good morning, everybody. Welcome to the Polka Connection right here in Gem 99 and 100. I'm your polka maniac, Carl Sabchini, getting ready to party till around 11 o'clock this morning with the very best in polka music by the nation's top polka bands. Of course, we do want to thank our great sponsors for bringing you the program, and they are the nice folks over there at Tarnowski's Kielbasa, 579 East Main Street in Anticoke, Bednarski Furniture, 2 East Main Street in Plymouth, the Flory Insurance Agency at 1186 Rodola Road at Clark Summit, Revelation Lifestyle and Mobility Center, 600 Luzerne Avenue in West Pittston, Jimbo's Freeland Party Beverage, 17 Foster Avenue, Route 940 in Freeland, and the Polish Connection Restaurant, 171 East Main Street in Plymouth. Our great sponsors bring you the Polka Connection on this Sunday morning. Hey, let's get things started right now. Here's Mike Costa and the Beat.

you go. Nice polka tune for you right there called Coming Home. That's Mike Costa and the Beat from New Jersey opening up today's edition of the Polka Connection right here on Gem 99 and 100. Hey, we do want to say hello to everybody tuned in Peckville, Plymouth, Meshoppin, Mildred, and Oliphant. Hey, good morning all. Got some dedications right now. Frank Leach got TBC coming up. And we're going to send this out to Ron Yedlowski and his parents, Ron and Linda from Nanticoke. Also, Chip Simonchik from Howard, PA, and his dad, Ed, from Mechanicsburg. One going out to Coach Folak from Swoyersville. Big hello going out to Coach Folak from Tony. And we'll also do one for, Bill and Denise Karlotsky from Pavlik Hill. Good morning, Bill and Denise, as we do polka music right now from Frank Leishka, TBC. Here's one called Don't Come Cryin'.

Hey, there you go. One for a call. Don't come crying right there, Frank Lischka and TBC on the program on this Sunday morning. Hey, I'm going to tell you about our friends over there at Jimbo's Freeland Party Beverage, of course. They're at 17 Foster Avenue, Route 940 in Freeland. That's the place where you're going to find the area's largest selection of cold beer. Hey, you could choose from hundreds of brands. And as I always say, your favorite is sure to be there. Of course, Oktoberfest season is underway at Jimbo's. You want to stop by this week and check out their many varieties of German and domestic beers. They also have a wide variety of pumpkin seasonals in stock at Jimbo's. And how about these specials? Wurstiner 12-ounce cans, a case of 24 for only $28.17. And they also have Angry Orchard apple cider variety packs, a 12-pack of cans for only $23.62. And that's all kinds of great things over there at Jimbo's. When are they open? Well, they're open Monday through Saturday from 9 a.m. until 8 p.m. They're open today, too, from 11 this morning till 5 this afternoon. So stop on by this week. Say hello to Jimbo and Jeff. Be sure to tell them the Polka Maniac said hello. That's Jimbo's Freeland Party Beverage, 17 Foster Avenue, Route 940 in Freeland. Stop on by this week, and Jimbo and Jeff, they will take real good care of you. Alrighty. Hey, what's going on as far as polka music is concerned? A couple of things happening there. This afternoon, it's going to be the Pennsylvania Villagers. They're going to be over at the DuPont VFW getting underway at 2 this afternoon, so you want to stop on by over there and do some dancing. And speaking of the DuPont VFW, a special dance coming your way on Sunday, October the 4th. It's going to be the Eddie Foreman Orchestra, EFO, the Eddie Foreman Orchestra at the DuPont VFW. They're going to have special hours that day. It'll be from 2 o'clock until 6, okay, 2 until 6 that day with the Eddie Foreman Orchestra from Hadley, Massachusetts. They tell me there's going to be a meal included with your admissions. The doors open that day at 1 o'clock on Sunday, October the 4th. And then Joe Stanky just dropped me a line to tell me that he's going to be doing an Oktoberfest performance over at the Blue Mountain Ski Resort in Palmerton. An Oktoberfest getting underway. He'll be there from 12 until 3 o'clock. And finally, we want to make mention of the Polish Harvest Festival at the Dushenki going on at the Holy Mother of Sorrows Church, 212 Wyoming Avenue in DuPont. That's going on today. It gets underway at 11 this morning and runs till 5 this afternoon. They're going to have some great Polish and American foods, a giant basket raffle, baked goods, children's games, and much more. They're also going to have music from 1 until 5 over there at our Mother of Sorrows Church today. That's in DuPont, their Dushenki celebrations. That's what's going on. Get on out there to a live polka dance. Of course, sure as shooting, you are going to have yourself one great time. How about if we do some polka music right now from Toledo Polka Motion?

Hey, there you go. Toledo Polka Bullshit for you right there. Ask one called One More Dance right here on the Polka Connection. Some dedications right now. Going to say hello to Jesse and Johnny Hoops. Jesse and Johnny from the Heights. Also, we'll say hello to Ron and Judy Sikowski from the Honeypot section of Nanticoke. Good morning to you as well, as we have polka music right now from the Charm City Sounds.

0: Hey, the Charm City Sound from Baltimore, Maryland, right there. As one called Charmed, right here on the Polka Connection, Jim 99 and 100. Hey, we're going to take time out, but when we come back, we're going to be hearing from Scrubby and the Dynatones.
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11: Your Sunday will be partly sunny with a slight chance of afternoon showers and a high of 84. Sunday night, mostly cloudy, slight chance of showers, low 58. You begin your new week Monday, mostly sunny with a high of 73. Tuesday, mostly sunny, high 77.

0: Hey, there you go. Scrubby and the Dinotones from Buffalo, New York. A tune called Blondie, a song originally recorded by the late, great Walt Solik. And that's a nice tune opening up this portion of the coolest polka show on the radio, The Polka Connection, right here at Gem 99 and 100. I'm your polka maniac, Carl Subcino, saying hello to everybody tuned in Berwick, Forkston, Lacyville, 44th, and Duryea. Glad you could join the party on this Sunday morning. Alrighty, well, let's see some dedications right now. We got Stanky and the Coal Miners. And we're going to send this out to Abby Rydall from Waverly. Good morning there, Abby. And how about the Frank Bordy family from Swoyersville? Big hello to you guys. Also, Jerry Krufka from Parsons, requested by neighbors Marilyn and Bob Smith. And we'll do one for Lenny Paskowski and Duxie from Nanticoke, requested by Mo. Also, we'll say hello to Marilyn and Frank today as well. Polka music right now from Stanky and the Coal Miners.
1: Run, Bob!

Hey, there you go. Stanky and Coal Miners right there. 7 days and seven nights without you. That's the name of that one right there. Polka music being sent out right now to Albert Romanowski, requested by his daughter, Wendy. Good morning, Albert. Also, we'll say hello to Martha and Fred Allenbaugh from Plymouth. Good morning, Martha and Fred. How about one going out to Brian and Melissa Kern? Good morning, Brian and Melissa. And finally, we'll send one out to Russ from the Sloan Patch section of West Granton and his friends Luke Rack and Bob Stars. Good morning to you as well as we do polka music right now from the Michigan Connection.

Hey, there you're going for it. Call the cold beer right there. That's the Michigan Connection right here on the Polka Connection. Jim 99 and 100. Some dedications right now. We got the Jimmy Sturr Band coming up. And we'll send this out to Joan Solak from Luzerne and her children, Karen, Rich, and Bernie. And we'll also say hello to Kim and Ed Slosky from Mountaintop. And Miranda and Jacob as well. And Carol Boyer from Nanny Coke. Good morning to you. Also, I will do a polka tune and send it out to Lorraine and Sam Granko from Old Forge. Good morning, Lorraine and Sam. And finally, we'll do a nice polka tune for Patricia and Sean Durkin from Dunmore. Patricia and Sean, and also Marianne Bell, Ma Bell from Trucksville. We're going to say hello to Ma Bell as well. Polka music right now from the Jimmy Sturr Band.

Hey, there goes some polka music right there from the Jimmy Sturr Band. That's one called Before They Take Me Away. Hey, we're going to say hello to Chris Urich today from over there in Sugarloaf. His dad, Larry, in Ocala, Florida. Good morning to you. We'll also say hello to the members of the Baron, Olchik, Shopla, and Skopik families. That would be Jimbo and Joe and Jeff and their sisters, Barbara and Carol, and also Whitey and Angie Yakubovich, Rita Olchik, Kim Klinger and Tim over there in Mountaintop, Ken Gillen family from Nanny Coke, Joe and Nicole DeLeppa as well, and how about Joe and Jennifer Olchek from Nanny Coke. Good morning to all of you. Polka music right now from Joe Stanky and the Cadets.

0: Hey, one for you called Happy Stotch Obedic right there. Stosh Bologna and the Dinah Chicago Band right here in the Polka Connection on this Sunday morning. Going to take time out, but when we come back, we're going to be hearing from Frank Lischka and Blue Magic.
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Hey, there you go, one for you called Dream Sophie, My Love. That's Frank Lischka and Blue Magic opening up this portion of the best in polka music right here on the Polka Connection, Gem 99 and 100. I'm your polka maniac, Carl Subchita, saying hello, yeah, and happy Sunday. Good morning to everybody tuning in Mahoopany, Plains, Scranton, Cunningham, and Beaver Meadows. Hey, good morning all. Got some dedications we're going to get to right now. We're going to say hello to Marilyn and Bob Smith from Parsons and their daughter Wendy. Her husband, Miles. Also, we'll do one for their son, Brian, his wife, Angie. And also, we'll say hello to the grandchildren, Alyssa, Samantha, Alex, and Tommy, and the great-grandchildren, Sophia, Billy, Aurora, also Colson, and also Delaney, who had a birthday this past Friday. So happy birthday there, Delaney, as we do some polka music right now from Dennis Poliski, the Maestro's Band.

Hey, there you go, Dennis Poliski and the Maestro's Band from Connecticut. They call that one Good Morning right here on the Polka Connection. Some dedications right now. Actually, a very special dedication to Nicholas and Rachel DiBiase from Shavertown. They're celebrating their third wedding anniversary in a couple of days there, and that's this coming Wednesday, actually, it is. So happy third wedding anniversary going out to Nicholas and Rachel DiBiase, requested by Susan and also the family. So we got some special polka music, especially for the anniversary couple right now, Lenny Gabulka, Chicago.

Hey, there you go. Some polka music right there from Lenny Gabulka, Chicago Push. A nice tune called A Toast to a Very Special Couple on the wedding anniversary of Nicholas and Rachel DiBiase from Shavertown, their third anniversary this coming Wednesday. Alrighty. Hey, some music right now. We're going to send out to Barbara Grosso and Cheryl Sable from the Hazelden Polo Day Society. We'll also say hello to Rico and Kaylee Galassi from Nashua, New Hampshire. Good morning to you. Also, we'll do one for Josephine Petrosky from her son Dave. And how about one for beautiful Bambi from Turtle? Hey, good morning to you. Finally, we'll do one for Joe Bartnicki. And a nice song going out to Joe today as well, as we do polka music right now from Jimmy Weber and the Sounds.

Hey, there you go. Jimmy Webber and the Sounds instrumentally right there. That's one called a clarinet polka. Hey, we got a song for John Picole from Wilkes-Barre Township. Hey, good morning, John. Also, Joe and Pat Bienkowski. We'll say hello to Joe and Pat today. We'll also say hello to Tony G and all the veterans at the Hanover Township at Vets Post number 59. And also, how about Ann and Jerry from Dallas today? And we'll say hello to Joe Gibbons. Good morning, Joe, from the Polish-American Vets in Plains. Polka music coming your way right now from John Stevens and Double Shot. Everyone's having fun.

0: Hey, there you go. Some polka music right there from Eddie B.A. Guy and Crusade. That's one for you called The Onions. Hey, don't you go away. We have another hour of great polka music coming your way right here on the Polka Connection. We're going to kick it off with Frank Bozabowski and friends. So you stay with us.
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Hey, there you go. Frank Bozumowski and friends for you right there. One called Malinka Halinka, opening up this portion of our Sunday morning party right here on the Polka Connection, Gem 99 and 100. I'm your polka maniac, Carl Simchina, saying hello to everybody tuned in Parsons, Shavertown, Jessup, also Factoryville and Pittston. Glad you could join the party today. Hey, we got some Happy Louie coming your way, and we're going to send this out to Joe Bendick over there in Larksville. Hey, good morning, Joe. Also, we'll say hello to Cole Graham and his grandparents, Mary Beth and Keith. We'll say hello to Richie and Jerry Kusick from Hazel Township, and also Dr. Tom and Peggy Kusick from Chandler, Arizona. A big hello to you as well. And we'll say hello also to Joni Lee Lohotsky. Joni Lee Lohotsky. Good morning there, Joni Lee. Polka music right now from Happy Louie.

Hey, there you go. That's Happy Louie, the band from Palmer, Massachusetts, right there. Big hit for those guys, one called a Firehouse, right here on the Polka Connection. Hey, we're going to say hello to everybody over there on the west side, the Cliffords, the O'Briens, the McGlynns, also Bernadine Brick and Josephine Gilhooly, the Resednys, Gary Kaspersky, and also Deputy Doug Vermack, and Rose Carlin. Good morning there, Rose, and how about all the members of the great DuPont VFW? Also, we'll say hello to Jeffrey and Caitlin Stewart, their daughter Lucy, their son Bo from Mountaintop, Caitlin's mom Mary, Jeff's mom Patricia. A big hello to you folks. Also, how about Jonathan and Christina Pippin? Jonathan and Christina from Northern Virginia. And we'll do one more for our good buddy there, Pat Cannon. Hey, at Pat Cannon over there in Nanticoke, a big hello going out to you. Also, Charlie Vermack from Avoca. And we'll do one for Sandy, the Polka Princess from Dallas. A big hello going out to you as well as we do some polka music right now from John Goda and Goda.

already. There you go. That's John Goda and Godelli from Toronto, Canada, for you right there. As one called Sway right here in the Polka Connection. Hey, we're going to tell you about our friends over there at Jimbo's Freeland Party Beverage. Of course, everybody knows they're at 17 Foster Avenue, Route 940 in Freeland. That's the place where you're going to find the area's largest selection of cold beer. All of your favorites are there. You got to find find your favorite at Jimbo's. Of course, the Oktoberfest season's underway at Jimbo's, and we want you to stop by this week. Check out their many varieties of German and domestic beers. They also have a wide variety of pumpkin seasonals in stock over there at Jimbo's, and a couple specials going on as well. Warsteiner 12-ounce cans, a case of 24 for only $28.17. Or how about Angry Orchard Apple Cider variety packs, a 12-pack of cans for only $23.62 at Jimbo's. Hey, when are they open? Well, they're open Monday through Saturday from 9 a.m. until 8 p.m. They're open today, too, from 11 this morning till 5 this afternoon. So I want you to stop by this week, say hello to Jimbo and Jeff. Be sure to tell them the Polka Maniac said hello. That's Jimbo's Freeland Party Beverage, 17 Foster Avenue, Route 940 in Freeland. Stop on by this week at Jimbo and Jeff. They're going to take real good care of you. All righty? Alrighty, what's going on as far as polka dancing over there at the DuPont VFW? There's polka dancing this afternoon. The Pennsylvania Villagers will be there. They're getting underway at 2 o'clock. So if you want to do some polka dancing, get on over there to the DuPont VFW for the Pennsylvania Villagers, I should say. And coming your way in a couple of weeks there, October the 4th, a Sunday, October the 4th, a very special polka dance at the DuPont VFW. The fantastic Eddie Foreman Orchestra from Hadley, Massachusetts. They're going to be playing at the DuPont VFW Sunday, October the 4th. They'll be there from 2 until 6 o'clock. Admission is only $15 per person, and that includes a fantastic meal. So plan on checking that out, the Eddie Foreman Orchestra at DuPont VFW, October 4th. Doors open at 1 o'clock in the afternoon. And also, let's see here, what else do I have in my notes? Well, heard from Joe Staggy there. He's going to be at the Blue Mountain Ski Resort, the Blue Mountain Ski Resort, and that's in Palmerton. And that's in they're going to do the Oktoberfest there in Palmerton from 12 noon till 3 o'clock. So jot that one on your calendar. Blue Mountain Ski Resort, Joe Staggy, the cadets, for their annual Oktoberfest getting underway at 12 noon. And finally, the Polish Harvest Festival, otherwise known as Dozienki, will be held at Our Mother of Sorrows Church, 212 Wyoming Avenue in DuPont. That's going on actually today. It gets underway at 11 this morning, continues till 5. They're going to have great Polish food and American foods as well. A giant basket raffle, baked goods, children's games, and much, much more. And there'll also be music at the Mother of Sorrows Church in DuPont from 1 until 5 this afternoon as part of the annual Dozienki over there. So that gives you a place to go as well on this Sunday. And, that's about it. So get on out there to a live polka dance. Of course, sure as shooting, you are going to have yourself one great time. All righty. Hey, here's the boys from Baltimore right now.

0: Hey, the boys from Baltimore on this Sunday morning, a nice medley of tunes, My Girl and Modern Girls, roll into one great polka tune on this Sunday morning. Hey, we're going to take time out, but when we come back, we're going to be hearing from Eddie Blasonczyk's Versatones, and we're going to be doing our Polka Connection triple play today featuring Daryl Welton and the New Brass Express, so you stay with us.
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5: Casey Kasem has unlocked the American Top 40 vaults and is replaying original shows from the 80s. This week, Casey takes you back to September 13th, 1986. That's when Huey Lewis was happy to be stuck with you. Belinda Carlisle was mad about you. Lionel Richie was dancing on the ceiling. And Cyndi Lauper showed her true colors. You'll hear those songs, all the top 40 hits, and the long-distance dedications from September 13th, 1986, right here on American Top 40, the 80s.
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7: Northeast PA weather.
8: A chance of showers and thunderstorms early, but gradually becoming mostly sunny during the day, with temperatures in the mid-80s. Then tonight, mostly cloudy with a chance of some showers and thunderstorms, low about 56. Monday, mostly sunny, high near 70. The outlook for Tuesday, mostly sunny with a high near 74.

Hey, there you go. That's Eddie Blazunczyk and the Versatones. They call that one Polka Dance, opening up this portion of the Mirth and Merriment right here on the Polka Connection, Gem 99 and 100. I'm your Polka Maniac, Carl Sabchina, saying hello to everybody. Tune in Nescapex, Swearsville, Harding, Junedale, and West Hazleton. Hey, good morning, all. Got our Polka Connection triple play today, and we're going to dedicate the triple play to all of our great sponsors here on the program, and that would be, of course, Jack Bednarski and the staff at Bednarski Furniture, Anastasia, and everybody over there at Tarnowski's Kielbasa, Mary Rose Snipkowski from Revelation Lifestyle and Mobility Center, also the staff of the Flory Insurance Agency, and everybody at Jimbo and Jeff's, Jimbo's Freeland Party Beverage. I will say hello to them, and we'll dedicate also the triple play to everybody at the Polish Connection Restaurant in Plymouth. Good morning, all. Great band from the state of Michigan, Daryl Welton and the New Brass Express. I know you're going to enjoy these guys. So here we go, our Polka Connection triple play for this Sunday morning. Daryl Welton and the New Brass Express.

Hey, there you go. Our Polka Connection triple play for this Sunday morning. Daryl Welton and the New Brass Express kicked off the triple play with a tune called Never Let Me Go, and then went into one called Excuse Me, and wrapped up the triple play with a polka tune called The Gold Diggers. That's our Polka Connection triple play for this Sunday morning. Certainly do hope that you enjoyed it. Hey, it's time for our thought for the day, and today's thought for the day comes from comedian Billy Crystal, who said, by the time a man is wise enough to watch his step, he's too old to go anywhere.

0: Hey, there you go. Ray J and the Carousels from Western Pennsylvania. A nice tune called Roxy's right here in the program. 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Alrighty? Hey, we're going to take time out, but when we come back, we're going to be hearing from Rhythm and Sound and the Eddie Foreman Orchestra.
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Hey, there you go. That's Rhythm and Sound for you right there. One called Yadulasu, opening up this portion of the Polka Connection right here on Gem 99 and 100, where we have more fun than should be legal. I'm your Polka Maniac, Carl Sumchino, saying hello to everybody tuned in Nanticoke, Wilkes-Barre, Edwardsville, Chinchilla, and Music. Hey, good morning, all. Got some Eddie Foreman music right now for you, and we're going to send this out to Marianne Krenitsky today. Good morning, Marianne. Also, say hello to John Lesh. Hey, how you doing there, John? And we'll do one for Frank, Marianne, and Brady Jones from Edwardsville. A nice tune going out for them. Adam and Caitlin Baczynski, their twin girls from Dixon City. A big hello to you. And how about Joe and Corrine Fry and the kids, which would be Ian and Juliana. Good morning, folks. Also, Mike Krychosin from McAdoo and his mother, Joan. Good morning, Mike. And finally, we'll do a tune for Judy, Jim, Dot, and John from Moscow. Nice polka tune going out for you as well, as we do polka music right now from the Eddie Foreman Orchestra. Chatterbox.

Hey, there you go, the Eddie Foreman Orchestra for you right there from Hadley, Massachusetts, doing a King Brothers song, one called The Red Rose, right here on the Polka Connection. Got some Jimmy Sturr music right now. We'll send this out to Leo and Karen Rossbell. Good morning, Leo and Karen. They're from Dunmore. And we'll say hello to Cindy and Stan Tominski from Harding. Hello to you. And also we'll say hello to Dave, Deanne, and Jonah Persky today. How about Eric in Hanover? A big hello to Eric in Hanover. And also a big hello to Carrie Gusto from Pittston, and Chris Yergi, Carrie and Chris. Polka music right now from the Jimmy Sturr Band.

Hey, the Jimmy Sturr Band from Florida, New York for you right there. That's a tune called The Champagne right here on the Polka Connection. Hey, let's wrap things up right now. Here's Lenny Gamoka, Chicago.

Limit, the Flory Insurance Agency, 1186 Winola Road in Clark Summit, Revelation Lifestyle and Mobility Center, 600 Luzerne Avenue in West Pittston, Jimbo's Freeland Party Beverage, 17 Foster Avenue, Route 940 in Freeland, and the Polish Connection Restaurant, 171 East Main Street in Plymouth. Our great sponsors bring you the Polka Connection on this Sunday morning. Till next week, this is your Polka Maniac, Carl Subcina, saying take care, drive carefully, God bless y'all. Don't forget, if you see somebody without a smile, you give them one of yours. Going to see you right back here on Gem 99 and 100 next Sunday morning, 9 o'clock sharp. Bye-bye.

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3: Hello again and welcome to American Top 40. I'm Casey Kasem and I'm all set to count down the biggest hits in the USA. The official Billboard survey says these are the records you're buying and radio stations are playing all over America. Now, before we start our climb to the number one song in the land this week, let's review last week's top three. At number three last week was Higher Love by Steve Winwood. Number two was Take My Breath Away by Berlin. And last week's number one was This Smash.

0: the number one song last week on American Top 40, Venus by Bananarama. Do these three English girls hold on to number one again this week, or does somebody else move into the top spot? We'll find out at the end of the countdown, which begins right now.
1: Number 40.
0: Leading off is a debut song, a new hit by the star of the bazaar, the charmer Cyndi Lauper. Her last appearance in the survey a little over a year ago was with The Goonies Are Good Enough. Now she's back with a ballad. Coming in at number 40, here's True Colors by Cyndi Lauper.

0: Cyndi Lauper on American Top 40, debuting at number 40 with her latest, True Colors. Coming up, the story of the hottest songwriting and record-producing team currently on the charts. A two-man team who say their success began the day they were fired by a superstar. Fired by Prince.
1: Casey's Coast to Coast.
0: We're on our way to the number one song in the USA. Here's ZZ Top. They peaked at number 35, spent a couple of weeks at that position. Now they drop to 39. ZZ Top's eighth Top 40 hit, Velcro.

ZZ Top on America's Top 40. Third week in the survey, they fall from 35 to 39 with Velcro Fly. Now, we're up to a debut song by singer Robert Palmer. The song, I Didn't Mean to Turn You On. Now, it was written by the hottest record-producing and songwriting team on the charts. Two men from Minneapolis who say their success began the day they were fired by Prince. Their names are Jimmy Jam Harris and Terry Lewis. At the start of the 80s, Jimmy played keyboards and Terry played bass in the band called The Time. That was the band under Prince's creative control. But Jimmy Jam Harris and Terry Lewis started moonlighting, producing and writing songs for other acts. And one night 4 years ago, they were producing, working in a studio in Atlanta, planning to catch a plane to San Antonio where The Time were scheduled to play a concert. But a storm made them miss their flight, and they didn't show up for that concert. So Prince fired them. Suddenly, they weren't in the band anymore. Their moonlighting jobs of producing had become their career. Jimmy and Terry finished that production in Atlanta that got them fired, and that particular record, Just Be Good to Me by the SOS Band, became a number two smash on the soul chart. Jimmy Jam and Terry had gotten the ball rolling, and what a roll in the past year. Recently, six hits written and or produced by the team were on the Billboard Hot 100 simultaneously, and their greatest success so far has been Janet Jackson's number one album, Control, generating three big hit singles. For Jimmy Jam Harris and Terry Lewis, it all began when Prince fired them. A song they wrote together debuts at number 38 this week. Robert Palmer sings it. Here's I Didn't Mean to Turn You On.

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4: Hey, it's Eric from Gem 99 and 100. We're here at Nicholson Bridge Day, and you should be too. Hey, did you know that the Nicholson Bridge is really the Tunkhannock Viaduct? You know why it's named that? Because it spans the Tunkhannock Creek. Not because it's in Tunkhannock. It's here in Nicholson. Largest concrete railroad bridge in the world, and literally half of it underground. I never knew all that stuff. I've lived here my whole life. Listen, there is a whole bunch of stuff going on here. The Chicken Barbecue Big Tent Car Classic Car Show, 70-plus vendors, live music, Mountain View High School Band will be providing that, plus basket raffles, kids games, and a wide variety of food. We got some great stuff going on here. And, of course, it's right down the street from you in Nicholson. Please come and see us. We are at the far end by the Nicholson Fire Company, where that barbecue will be coming from. 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
6: ABC News, I'm Chuck Sievertson. Dario Amodei, chief of Anthropic, says AI is advancing too quickly. ABC's Melissa Dunn.
7: OpenAI Sam Altman agreeing with the guardrails that Amodei is proposing, like having third-party evaluators verify the AI company's safety practices and commitments. While the call for an industry-wide slowdown comes during rapid growth of AI and on the heels of an Anthropic researcher's resignation over concerns that the firm and its competitors are not acting responsibly with AI development.
6: Visiting Ireland, President Trump repeating this alleged offer.
8: If the Republicans win, as I said, it's $5,000 to all adults in the country, and we can easily handle that because we're taking in so much money.
6: It's not certain if that can be done legally. The two survivors of a small plane emergency landing in Wisconsin's Lake Wausau last night are the pilot and the Republican candidate for Wisconsin Governor Tom Tiffany. This is ABC News.
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11: Northeast VA weather.
12: A chance of showers and thunderstorms early, but gradually becoming mostly sunny during the day with temperatures in the mid-80s. Then tonight, mostly cloudy with a chance of some showers and thunderstorms, low about 56. Monday, mostly sunny, high near 70. The outlook for Tuesday, mostly sunny with a high near 74.
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14: Here's the second top 40 hit for New Shoes, the band from Portland, Oregon. The band led by a husband and wife team of John Smith and Valerie Day. Their first hit, I Can't Wait, went to number one on the dance chart and number three on the pop chart. Their follow-up hit number one on the dance chart as well. And this week in the countdown, they climbed three notches to number 37. Here's New Shoes with Point of No Return.

recent number one disco hit. That's New Shoes and Point of No Return, debuted last week, moves from 40 to 37 this week. Now at number 36 in our survey is a song called That Was Then, This Is Now by Mickey Dolenz and Peter Tork of the Monkees. A few weeks ago, we said the Monkees now hold the record for group with the longest gap between top 40 hits, 18 years. Now that's correct. But we also said second place is held by the group Yes with 12 years. That was wrong. The second place holder with 13 years between top 40 hits is that group of singers who were all born and raised in Ireland, then moved to Alberta, Canada. That's why they were originally called the Irish Rovers, then later just the Rovers. They first hit the top 40 in 1968 and not again till 1981, 13 years later. Thanks to Steve Pagari in New York City for catching that. So, among groups in third place with 12 years between top 40 hits, the English band Yes. In second place with 13 years, the Rovers. And in first place, the act at number 36 this week, the Monkees with 18 years between top 40s. That was then, this is now.

0: 41-year-old Mickey Dolenz, 44-year-old Peter Tork. Mickey and Peter at number 36, falling from 23 with That Was Then, This Is Now. Coming up, a long-distance dedication from a 13-year-old girl in Georgia who's a lot wiser than her years.
1: KC's Coast to Coast. American.
0: We're counting down the hottest hits in the land. Three songs debut this week, and dropping out of the survey are The Edge of Heaven by Wham!, Oh People by Patti LaBelle, and You Should Be Mine by Jeffrey Osborne. Those three hits fall out. Here's our third debut. It's the first pop hit for a blues, jazz, and gospel singer from Detroit named Anita Baker. She's been hitting the soul chart, and her first song in the pop chart debuts at 35, Sweet Love.

Debuting at number 35, That Sweet Love, the first pop hit for Detroiter Anita Baker, a song she co-wrote. This is American Top 40 in Hollywood. I'm Casey Kasem. Now we're up to our long-distance dedication. It's from a girl in Georgia who uses a current hit to make a point. She writes, "Dear Casey, I am a 13-year-old girl. Like all teenagers, I have problems such as worrying about school, my appearance, boys, etc. But lately I've seen girls my age who have greater problems which they can't handle, such as pregnancy. Every day I read stories in the newspapers about smart and intelligent girls making such a mess of their lives. Having to take care of a baby before you've even finished high school is a big responsibility for any young girl to face, without seeing other opportunities the world has to offer. It's that one mistake that can change a girl's life forever. Casey, will you please play the song, We Don't Have to Take Our Clothes Off? Maybe one day, teenage couples will realize they don't need to jump into situations they cannot handle. In other words, we don't have to take our clothes off in order to have a good time. Thank you. Sincerely, Daphne." Daphne, here's your long-distance dedication.

0: this week at number 34. Jermaine Stewart's We Don't Have to Take Our Clothes Off. A long-distance dedication from Daphne in Georgia to her fellow teenagers. And the countdown continues on American Top 40.
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2: Hey, it's Eric from Gem 99 and 100 Nicholson Bridge Day. It is rolling, and you should be rolling in here, too. What is the Nicholson Bridge, a.k.a. the Tunkhannock Viaduct? Well, it goes over the Tunkhannock Creek. That's why they call it that. And the project was designed by the DL&W main rail line from Scranton to Binghamton, and they took out a bunch of steeper upgrades, so things were nice and straight. And up deficiency, and that was a big deal back then. Hey, listen. Lots of good stuff going on as you basically are in the view, I guess, of this magnificent bridge. The chicken barbecue's going on at the big tent. The classic car show's going on. There's 70-plus vendors lined up and down Main Street. There's live music along with our gem music here. And the Mountain View High School Band will be delivering it. And by the way, basket raffle at the big tent as well. Children's games, a wide variety of food. Delicious stuff. Come and join us. Nicholson Bridge Day is in full effect. 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
10: 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Here's A Matter of Trust.

0: Billy Joel, he sang it and he wrote it. Produced by Phil Ramone, that's the song at number 33, moving up four notches this week. A Matter of Trust. 32 big ones to number one as the countdown rolls on.
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0: 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Climbing two notches from Manchester, England, here's the six-man band Simply Red. Their lead singer

Simply Red, the band that took Holding Back the Years to number one back in July. Their second top 40 hit here in the USA moves from 34 to 32 this week. It's Money's Too Tight to Mention. This is Casey on American Top 40, where the countdown doesn't stop till we get to the top. The song at number 31, falling 11 notches this week, went to number 3 for Belinda Carlisle. Her first solo hit is called Mad About You.

0: survey song number 31, falling 11 notches. That's Belinda Carlisle, 13th week in the countdown with Mad About You. You know, for a few people today, the Beatles are ancient history. But let me give you an idea of just how popular the Beatles were back in the 60s. Once on tour, they landed at a city of 500,000 people. And 70% of the population turned out to greet them. Details coming up. I'm Casey Kasem. This is American Top 40 in Hollywood. We're counting down the week's 40 biggest singles, and we're 30 hits away from number one. We'll continue in a moment, so stay right where you are.
1: Eric from Jim 99 and 100. Nicholson Bridge Day is in full effect, and we are here in Germana's with Tiffany. Big day for y'all here.
2: It is. We are very busy. We have our homemade mac and cheese, chili, soups. We've got all the desserts. Fresh squeezed lemonade with boba. Come in and see us today. It's a great day. The weather cleared up. There's lots of people out and about.
1: You can actually smell the pizza from the stand right in front of the building here. It's amazing.
2: Yes, we've made a lot of pizzas today. They're going quick. We did all of our breakfast pizzas. Now we're just doing a variety of pizzas. We'll have slices all day, lots of mac and cheese and chili to go around.
1: Thanks, Tiffany. And I got to tell you, if you want to come and look at it for yourself, you can. It's right here in the front of us. It looks delicious. And it smells fantastical. Lots of food options. This might be the first place I'd stop. In fact, it is. Listen, thank you very much to all of our sponsors like Crowsdale's Auctions, Germana's Pizza, Nicholson Napa, Wilcox Farm Supply, and Nicholson Women's Club. We are here, Nicholson Bridge Day, doing it live. 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
0: In Hollywood, this is Casey Kasem on American Top 40, and we're counting down the biggest hits in the USA on our way to the number one song of the nation.
4: Number 30!
0: Up six notches, it's the 35-year-old star of Miami Vice, actor Don Johnson, with his first hit as a singer, Heartbeat.

One of the stars of Miami Vice, Don Johnson on American Top 40. Second week in the survey, he moves up six notches to number 30 with Heartbeat. Now we're up to the hit that's returned to the Top 40 22 years after it was first a hit. It's Twist and Shout by the Beatles. Now, the fact that one of their old records has the power to hit again all these years later is only a small indication of the Beatles' incredible appeal. Let me tell you a story that leaves no doubt about how fantastically popular the Beatles really were back in the 60s. The event is documented in Glenn Baker's book, The Beatles Down Under, and verified by radio station 5AA in Adelaide. Back in 1964, the Beatles had scheduled an Australian concert tour. But at departure time, Ringo was in a London hospital with a bad case of tonsillitis. So John, Paul, and George boarded their plane accompanied by a substitute drummer, a man named Jimmy Nicol. And Jimmy got the thrill of a lifetime when he became the temporary target of Beatlemania. One of the concert stops was the South Australian city of Adelaide, population at the time, 500,000. And how many people turned up at the airport to greet the Beatles? Only about 85,000. But at their hotel in Adelaide, 350,000 people showed up. That's 70% of the city's entire population. And only 75% of the Beatles had made it. Of course, there were some Beatle fans there from outside of Adelaide, but who's going to quibble? In the history of show business worldwide, there's never been a phenomenon like the Fabulous Four. And one of the records that was part of that period is in the top 40 again at number 29 this week. The Beatles with Twist and Shout.

0: The lead vocalist was John Lennon. That's the Beatles at number 29, moving up three notches third week in the survey. The song that was a hit back in 1964 and is a hit once again. Twist and Shout as the countdown continues.
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0: American Top 40s heard in the 50 states and around the world every week on great radio stations like Canton's Hit Radio, WTJQ-FM, Canton, Ohio, KINL, La Border's Best Music, Eagle Pass, Texas, and WVUV, Pongo Pongo, American Samoa. Here's a band that includes two brothers, Alex and Eddie, a guy named Michael, and their newest member, Sammy. They're Van Halen, climbing five notches to number 28 with Love Walks In.

The 10th top 40 hit for the band Van Halen. They're at number 28, moving up 5 notches, third week in the survey, with Love Walks In. At number 27 this week is the new hit by Tina Turner, Typical Male. It's from her new album, Break Every Rule, which includes songs written by some real heavyweights, like David Bowie and Bryan Adams and Mark Knopfler of Dire Straits. Tina Turner says, "There's not one song that I can't relate to. Each one touches some part of my personal life. It was as if I intuitively gave them the words." End of quote. Tina's first hit from her new album was written by Terry Britton and Graham Lyle, who wrote her number one song, What's Love Got to Do with It? Up 12 notches to number 27, biggest mover this week, Tina Turner and

0: Tina Turner on American Top 40. This week's biggest moving record, moving from 39 to 27, is Typical Male. Up next, One Hit by 3X. The hits from coast
1: to coast. 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
11: Hey, it's Eric from Gem 99 and 100. We are here at Nicholson Bridge Day under basically the observant eye of that magnificent structure. Tunkhannock Viaduct, Nicholson Bridge, same thing. Just because the Tunkhannock Creek flows underneath it, that's where it got its name from. It's a Nicholson cutoff project, basically. And did you know that 500 guys worked 24 hours a day from 1912 to 1915 to build that monstrosity? And people come from all over the place to take pictures with it and to enjoy this particular day, and with good reason. Food's fantastic. The barbecue tent is cranking out chicken after chicken. I got to tell you, if you don't get here soon, you ain't getting one. Also, the good folks from Germana's have their pizza out front. We talked to one of the folks in Germana's before, and it's unbelievably good stuff. Now listen, classic car show, vendors all over the place, live music. The band is actually gearing up right now. The Mountain View High School Band will be playing, as well as John Bauer. He's on the mic right this second, doing a great job. Check it out. Children's games, varieties of food, something for everybody. Thank you very much to Nicholson Lumber, Lex Pharmacy, Nicholson Diner, Office Pub and Grill, People's Security Bank, and Nicholson Tire Service. Doing it live, Nicholson Bridge Day. Of course, in Nicholson on Gem 99 and 100. 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
0: You're hearing the 40 biggest hits in the 50 states. And here's a hit that combines three acts, all from New York City. There's 19-year-old solo singer Lisa Lisa, a duo called Cult Jam, and the six-man band called Full Force. Their hit climbs five notches to number 26. All Cried Out.

0: Lisa Lisa and Cult Jam with Full Force all cried out. Third week in the survey, they moved from 31 to 26. A listener in Indiana wants to know what song holds the record for dropping out of the top 40 from the highest position. Well, it was this hit by an Australian group.
1: I was the lonely one.
0: That song holds the record for the longest drop out of the top 40. Details coming up.

from Hollywood. And from Hollywood's hit movies, we have 5 movie songs in the survey. 2 of them are from the film Top Gun. Coming up later, Take My Breath Away by Berlin, and climbing 5 notches to number 25, Loverboy with Heaven in Your Eyes.

Loverboy, the Canadian group with their eighth top 40 hit, moving up five notches to 25 with Heaven in Your Eyes. Now on AT40, let's answer that question about songs falling from the 40. David Shari in Gary, Indiana wants to know, what song holds the all-time record for dropping out of the top 40 from the highest position? Well, David, it's typical for a big hit after it peaks to drop gradually down the chart and then out of the top 40. For example, it might drop out of the 40 from number 32 or number 27 or maybe even as high as number 21. But it's rare for a hit to drop out of the top 40 from higher up. And excluding Christmas hits, the all-time record is held by a song that fell from the top 10 and out of the 40. It's a recent hit from 1982 by an Australian group. And here's a piece of it. Even

0: Even the Nights Are Better by Australia's Air Supply. In March of 1982, it peaked at number 5, spent 2 weeks at that spot, and then it dropped to number 6, and the following week tumbled from number 6 right out of the countdown to number 42. And it set a new record for falling out of the top 40 from the highest position. There's your answer, David. A real chart buff's bit of trivia. Happened in 1982. Thanks for writing in. By the way, if anybody else wants to try a question or write to us for any reason, grab a pencil and paper. I'll give you our mailing address in a moment. Now, on with the countdown.
1: Number 24.
0: Here's the recent number one ballad by Peter Cetera, falling 6 notches this week, Glory of Love.

0: oldest record in the countdown, 13 weeks, two of those weeks at number one, now falling from 18 to 24, Glory of Love by Peter Cetera. And the countdown continues. Casey's Coast to
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10: Hey, it's Eric from Jim 99 and 100 here live, Nicholson Bridge Day 2026. And we are here in the shadow, I guess you could say, of the Nicholson Bridge or the Tunkhannock Viaduct, depending on how you look at it. Did you know it was constructed using 1,140 tons of steel and 166,000 cubic yards of concrete? That's a pretty big, and I mean a pretty big accomplishment during the days that it was started in 1912. Oh, by the way, do you know how many arches are in there? I lived here my whole life. I didn't know there's actually 12. Seriously. And 100 feet below the surface is where it starts, so nearly half of the bulk of the bridge is completely underground. Now you know. Come and see it. Bridge Day has chicken barbecue, classic car shows, vendors, live music, basket raffles, kids games, and a variety of food all up and down Main Street. It's right down the street from you. Come and see us, okay? By the way, thanks big time to our broadcast sponsors, Nicholson Lumber, Lex Pharmacy, Nicholson Diner, Office Pub and Grill, People's Security Bank and Trust, and Nicholson Tire Service. 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We're live here at Nicholson Bridge Day on Gem 99 and 100. Northeast PA
11: weather. A chance of showers and thunderstorms early, but gradually becoming mostly sunny during the day with temperatures in the mid-80s. Then tonight, mostly cloudy with a chance of some showers and thunderstorms, low about 56. Monday, mostly sunny, high near 70. The outlook for Tuesday, mostly sunny with a high near 74. Gem 99.
0: you're hearing the 40 biggest hits in America. Here are the English-Scottish duo of Dave and Annie. From England, Dave Stewart. From Scotland, Annie Lennox. Eurythmics moving from number 28 to 23 with Missionary Man.

0: Survey song number 23, moving up five notches, the ninth top 40 hit for Eurythmics, Missionary Man. Coming up, the hard-to-forget story of Paul McCartney, a flock of chickens, and a taxicab. A tale of the ridiculous and the humane.
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0: Dropping three notches, it's David Lee Roth with a song he took to number 16 a couple of weeks back, Yankee Rose.

survey song number 22, falling three notches, is David Lee Roth and his Yankee Rose. This is Casey on AT40 in Hollywood. You know, I've told many a tale on American Top 40, but this one is the only story I know that stars a taxi full of chickens. A story about Paul McCartney, first reported in the press some years ago. Paul, who's known as a gentleman farmer, left his home in London to take his family on vacation to their farm in Scotland. But not long after Paul and Linda and the kids arrived in Scotland, they realized there was no one left at home in London to take care of Paul's small flock of pet chickens. And Paul became concerned that without his loving care, his flock might just cluck their way into hysteria. So what did he do? Why, what any self-respecting chicken lover would do. Paul telephoned for a taxi cab in London to pick up his chickens and drive them 300 miles to his farm in Scotland. The taxi meter rang up a fare of about £100, which then was roughly the equivalent of $200. And Paul McCartney had his beloved chickens roosting at his side once again. Any animal lover would understand. This week, Paul's latest hit is at number 21 in our survey. It's called

0: the 101st chart single for Paul McCartney on American Top 40. Fourth week in the survey, it moves up five notches to number 21. It's titled Press. This is AT40 in Hollywood, counting down the most popular songs in the USA. I'm Casey Kasem. We'll continue in a moment. 20 big hits to go on our way to the number one song in the nation.
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6: Hey, it's Eric from Jim 99 and 100. We are here live Nicholson Bridge Day, and we are in the shadow of the Tunkhannock Viaduct, aka the bridge that you're coming down to see, Main Street. And Joe is here. Joe, having a good time in Nicholson?
7: It's a great time, and you know, I think people should come out. The weather's only going to get better today. It's starting to clear up. I came all the way up from Northampton County, and I'm amazed at the amount of vendors that you have here. It's a great show. You know, you should really come.
6: We were talking this week leading up to people from all over the place come to see this event. What brought you here?
7: I heard it on Jim. I heard it on the radio. And a lot of times I listen to things. I see media on, you know, I see social media promoting events like this. And I don't know, they don't seem to be legit. But when you hear it on the radio, you know this is going to be something special. So I thought, I'm going to come up and see this, and it's definitely worth a trip. So,
6: by the way, Joe brought us over some sweet gargantuan pretzels. Thank you very much, my friend, and thanks for being a part of the show.
7: Thanks.
6: 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We're talking folks that at Crowsdale's Auctions, Germana's Pizza, Nicholson Napa, Wilcox Farm Supply, and Nicholson Women's Club. Come and see us. Like Joe did, doing it live, Nicholson Bridge Day, Gem 99 and 100.
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0: 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I'm Casey Kasem, and on we go.
5: Number 20.
0: Climbing five notches, here's the three-man English band who knew they had something going for them in the beginning. They're Genesis, throwing it all away.

Phil Collins, Tony Banks, Mike Rutherford, Genesis on American Top 40. Fourth week in the countdown, they move up five notches to number 20 with Throwing It All Away. We're up to the hit song now called Rumors by the group from Berkeley, California, the Timex Social Club. The group's lead singer, Mike Marshall, says they wrote the song in 1984 about life at Berkeley High School, where the band members went. And some of the people mentioned in it are old high school classmates. I wonder if they used any real names. The song hit number one on the soul and dance charts and number eight on the pop chart. At number 19 now, here's Rumors.

0: Club with Rumors, their first chart single. A listener wants to know, what artist had the longest chart career? That is, the longest span between earliest hit and latest hit. Well, the longest hitter first charted at the age of 24, and he had his most recent hit when he was 64. Details coming up.
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0: Back at number 38, we heard Robert Palmer debut with I Didn't Mean to Turn You On, written by two of the hottest writer-producers in the business right now, Jimmy Jam Harris and Terry Lewis. Another of their hits is here at number 18. Janet Jackson sings it, When I Think of You.

Janet Jackson on American Top 40 with When I Think of You. This week it moves from 24 to 18. Now let's answer that question from David Allen in Brevard, North Carolina. He wants to know, what artist has had the longest chart career? That is, the longest span of time between earliest hit and latest hit. Well, the longest hitter first charted when he was 24 and last charted when he was 64. He was 24 when he appeared on the very first Billboard chart in July 1940, singing with the Tommy Dorsey Orchestra. And this was the song.

from 1940, that's I'll Never Smile Again. The man who sang it kept smiling because for the next 40 years, he would hit the chart again and again and again with songs like Young at Heart, It Was a Very Good Year, and Strangers in the Night. And he made his most recent chart appearance when he was 64 years old, batting his famous blue eyes at the Big Apple.

0: from 1980, the theme from New York, New York, by the superstar who modestly says, "Hey, I'm just a saloon singer." Frank Sinatra. And there's your answer, David. The artist who holds the record for hitting the chart over the longest span of time, Frank Sinatra. 40 years and 1 week between his first chart appearance in 1940, I'll Never Smile Again, and his last chart appearance in 1980, New York, New York. Thanks for your letter. Now, on with the countdown.
1: Number 17.
0: Up five notches, Two of Hearts by the Girl Who Needs You, Stacy Q.

0: Five notches, fifth week in the countdown. 16 big ones to number one. The hits from coast
1: to coast. Hey, guys. Do you want male performance in the bedroom and do you want it now? Get it in 47 seconds or less. For the first time, you can have instant male enhancement. 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
6: Hey, it's Eric from Gym 99 and 100. We are here. Nicholson Bridge Day is going on. You should be here. Many, many, many reasons. The food alone, my goodness, the chicken barbecue tent is rolling out dish after dish after dish of them. Classic Car Show just up the street from where we are. 70 vendors, live music, we're talking basket raffles in that big tent with the chicken barbecues. Children's games and a wide variety of food. I just went across the street to the Nicholson Fire Company, which is kind of right in front of us. Their roast beef sandwich, absurd. I think I'm wearing it. That just is a testament to how delicious it actually is. If you're thinking about it, do the extra horseradish. It's worth it. And we are here watching in the, basically, the shadow, I guess, of the Tunkhannock Viaduct, constructed with over 1,140 tons of steel and 167,000 cubic yards of concrete. People come from all over the place. We were just talking to a guy an hour ago that was from Philadelphia. Yeah, 12 arches in that thing. Who knew? Come and see us. Nicholson Bridge Day. Thank you very much, by the way, to Nicholson Lumber, Lex Pharmacy, Nicholson Diner, and the Office Pub and Grill, People's Security Bank and Trust, and Nicholson Tire Service. We're doing it live, Nicholson Bridge Day, right here with Gem 99 and 100.
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0: Every week, American Top 40s heard in the 50 states and around the world on great radio stations like all-hit KTQM, Clovis, New Mexico, KMX Max 106.7, Enterprise, Dothan, Alabama, and 3WS at 95 FM, Pittsburgh, Pennsylvania. The Swiss duo, Double, climb a notch to number 16 with Captain of Her Heart.

0: two-man duo from Switzerland. They call themselves Double. They've been in the countdown 6 weeks. They move up a notch this week to number 16 with their first chart hit in the USA, The Captain of Her Heart. Coming up, a long-distance dedication from a young woman in the Philippines who fell in love with a man her father didn't approve of.
1: Casey's Coast to Coast.
0: We're getting closer and closer to number one. Here's the Old Woman Los Angeles Band. Six of them. They hit number five back in January with I Miss You. Their current hit climbs a notch to 15. Man-Sized Love.

moving up a notch, seventh week in the countdown with their second top 40 hit. It's called Man Size Love. This is Casey Kasem on AT40 in Hollywood. Now we're up to our long-distance dedication. A story with a beginning, a middle, and an end. It's from a young woman in the Philippines, and here's what she writes. Dear Casey, I am a 19-year-old mother, and I'm from the capital city of Manila. My child was born before I got married to a man I truly love and respect. But unfortunately, my father favored another man whom he thinks was more deserving of me. We often had disputes, which ended up in my departure from home. Time passed, and I decided to write to my family. When my sister answered me, I was informed how much Dad wants to see his grandson and wants us to come back. So after my husband and I got married, we all went home to reconsider things with my father. It was truly an inspiring moment when my father said he realized that he was wrong in trying to decide for me personal matters that only I had the right to decide. Now we live as neighbors and are very close to each other, as if my child was a blessing to all of us. As for my dedication, I'd like to hear Papa Don't Preach for my father, who understands and loves me very much as I love him. Signed, Kathy. Okay, Kathy, here's your long-distance dedication.

0: with her recent number one song. This week at number 14, Papa Don't Preach, a long-distance dedication from Kathy in Manila to her father, who these days is a very proud grandfather. I'm Casey Kasem. This is American Top 40. A listener writes in and wants to know what recording act in the 80s has had the most Top 40 hits. Well, it's the American act whose first hit in the 80s was Wait For Me. Details coming up. Casey's Coast to
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9: 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This week is from September 9th, 1978. That's when Olivia Newton-John was hopelessly devoted to you. Exile wanted to kiss you all over. The Kinks had a rock and roll fantasy. And the Moody Blues were stepping in a slide zone. 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
11: Hey, it's Eric from Gem 99 and 100. Nicholson Bridge Day. We are here in kind of the shadow of the Nicholson Bridge right down the street in the intersection at the far end where the Nicholson Fire Company is, which, by the way, you probably want to try their roast beef sandwiches. Just saying. Anyway, vendors, music, all kinds of great stuff. A couple guys came over to the tent to say hello. Now, fellas, introduce yourself. What's your name?
12: My name is Jesse.
13: My name is Bennett.
11: What's your favorite part about Nicholson Bridge Day so far?
13: Love the food.
11: The food? What kind of food did you have?
13: Hot dog.
11: And what was so great about the hot dog?
13: It was yummy.
11: Agreed, there is all kinds of great food here. And so where are you guys from?
12: We're from right here in Nicholson.
11: Okay, so this is kind of a walk down here for you?
12: Yes, sir. We walked down from High Street. That's where we live.
11: That's interesting. Thanks, guys, for coming over. by the way, came over. Their fans, they get a lottery ticket for coming over because they're fans of the station. And by the way, people don't have to walk here. They're from all over, including the Philadelphia area. We had a bunch of people. So thank you very much for our broadcast sponsors, Crosdale's Auctions, Germana Pizza, Nicholson Napa, Wilcox Farm Supply, and Nicholson Women's Club. Join these guys. Come on down here and see us. Nicholson Bridge Day with Gem 99 and 100.
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15: Northeast PA weather.
16: A chance of showers and thunderstorms early, but gradually becoming mostly sunny during the day, with temperatures in the mid-80s. Then tonight, mostly cloudy with a chance of some showers and thunderstorms, low about 56. Monday, mostly sunny, high near 70. The outlook for Tuesday, mostly sunny with a high near 74.
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18: The most popular songs in the USA, and we're counting them down. His last hit went to number one. There'll be sad songs to make you cry. His follow-up climbs two notches to number 13 this week. Loves

Billy Ocean on American Top 40 with Love Zone. His 8th Top 40 hit moves up 2 notches to number 13 in the countdown. Now, let's answer that question about acts with the most hits. Listener Mary Lou McNeil in Norwood, North Carolina wants to know, what recording act has had the most top 40 hits in the 1980s? Well, let's check out the decade's top hitters so far. In third place for most top 40 hits, there's a two-way tie. One act is an Australian who became an American soap opera star, Rick Springfield. He's tied with the English superstar who made eyeglasses a far-out fad and hit songs a habit, Elton John. Rick and Elton are tied for third place. Each has 15 top 40 hits in the 80s. In second place with 18 top 40 hits in the 80s is an American piano player from Long Island, singer and songwriter Billy Joel. And in first place, the recording act with the most top 40 hits so far this decade are a duo formed in Philadelphia. During the 80s, they've had 19 top 40 hits, starting with the song Wait for Me. One of the duo is named Daryl, the other is John. Daryl Hall and John Oates. And there's your answer, Mary Lou. The recording act in the 1980s with the most top 40 hits, Daryl Hall and John Oates with 19 of them. Thanks for writing in. This week, one half of that super duo is in our countdown, stepping out with his first solo hit. Here's Daryl Hall at number 12 with...

0: a singer and musician born in Pottstown, Pennsylvania, raised in Philadelphia, making his home today in Greenwich Village, Manhattan. Daryl Hall, Dreamtime, moving up two notches to number 12. 11 big ones to number one as the countdown continues.
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0: From the Florida Keys to the Hawaiian Islands, we're counting down the biggest hits across the USA. And here's the hit by Glass Tiger, the Canadian band from Toronto, whose lead singer, Alan Frew, was born in Scotland, just outside of Glasgow, in a little town called Coatbridge. He lived in Scotland until he was 16, then came to Canada with his family, and he's never left, except to tour with Glass Tiger. Their song at number 11 is Don't Forget Me.

0: 2:11 and our countdown to the 40 biggest, 6 weeks in the survey. That's Don't Forget Me When I'm Gone by Glass Tiger out of Toronto, Canada. I'm Casey Kasem. This is American Top 40 in Hollywood. We're counting down the 40 most popular songs of the week, and we've got the 10 biggest hits coming up on our way to number one. We'll continue in a moment, so stay where you are.
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4: 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Just about wrapping it up for our segment, the Nicholson Bridge Day continues, and I'm here with Rita, one of the folks involved in planning this entire event. Great event. Tell everybody why they should be here, Rita.
5: Everybody should be here because we have lots to offer, something for everybody. 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We do Christmas food baskets. We do food bags for the homebound. 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

Regina on American Top 40, moving up a notch. She's at number 10 with her first chart hit on the pop chart, Baby Love. This is Casey Kasem on American Top 40. At number 9 is the hit Walk This Way by the rap act Run DMC, the hottest rappers in the USA today. Most of the group's raps are written by DMC, Daryl McDaniels. On one song, he explains it very clearly. Quote, "The name's McDaniels, not McDonald's. The rhymes are Daryl's, the burger's Ronald's." At number 9, up a notch, Run DMC and Walk This Way.

0: up a notch to number 9 in our survey of the 40 biggest. Run DMC and Walk This Way. Coming up, a long-distance dedication from a man who became so obsessed with doing well at his job, he almost lost everything else.
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0: You're hearing the most popular songs in the land. At number 8 for a second week, the Miami Sound Machine, and the third hit from their album, Primitive Love. Words get in the way.

trying to say I love you, but the words get in the way. Holding at number 8 again this week, the Miami Sound Machine and their third top 10 hit in a row. This is American Top 40 in Hollywood. I'm Casey Kasem. Now we're up to our long-distance dedication. It's from a man in Warren, Michigan, who found out that ambition can hurt. He writes, "Dear Casey, on April 15th, my wife Laura and I separated after almost 3 years of marriage. We're presently trying to patch things up and maybe start over again. A few years ago, I acquired a job with a major Midwestern corporation. Being 23 at the time, I somehow became obsessed in trying to make a name for myself. I became a very cold person, trying to achieve as quickly as possible status, fame, and fortune. In fact, I joined a company golf league just to hobnob with the right people. Casey, in the process, I forgot about my wife. It's taken this separation to make me realize just how much I love her and want to share life with her again. My love for her is more important than any position in a company. I long for the friendship we had and the good times. I long for her smile, her look, her touch. I pray every night that we will once again be able to take our walks through the woods and to feed the ducks in the pond. Casey, would you please play You Needed Me by Anne Murray for my wife? It was our favorite song. This is my way to tell the entire world how much I love her. Laura, you are my best friend. Greg." Okay, Greg, here's your long-distance dedication.

0: a number one song in 1978, Anne Murray's You Needed Me, a long-distance dedication from Greg in Warren, Michigan, to his wife, Laura. And the countdown continues on American Top 40.
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0: 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At number 7 for a third week, it's Michael McDonald with Sweet Freedom.

0: Sweet Freedom by Michael McDonald is the number 7 third week in a row. One of two hits in the survey from the movie Running Scared. The other is Man-Sized Love by Climax. Coming up on American Top 40, a hit song by the English female trio who named themselves after a popular fruit. A fruit that many people believe was the forbidden fruit of the Bible, sinfully eaten by Adam and Eve. And it's not the apple. Radio plays them, record stores sell them, Billboard ranks them, and AT40 counts them down.
1: Number 6.
0: Here's the recent number 1 song by Steve Winwood, falling from number 3 to number 6, Higher Love.

falling from 3 to 6 this week on American Top 40. Now we're up to the hit song by the all-girl English group who named themselves after a very popular fruit. A fruit that many people believe was the forbidden fruit of the Bible, eaten by Adam and Eve in disobedience to God's instruction. Now, the Bible doesn't say what that particular fruit was. But over the ages, the people of Europe, who did a lot of translations of the Bible, assumed it was the apple. But apples didn't grow in the biblical lands of ancient times, the home of Adam and Eve, the lands we know of today as the Middle East. So the peoples of that part of the world, never having seen an apple, interpreted the forbidden fruit to be a familiar species. And many figured it was the banana. In fact, food historian Waverly Root says the early Christians depicted Adam and Eve covering their nakedness not with fig leaves, but with much larger banana leaves. Mr. Root says the banana was first grown in Africa, then spread easily to the warm climates of the Middle East. Anyway, all this banana business is connected to the three English women who named themselves after the fruit, which may have been the forbidden fruit eaten by Adam and Eve. At number 5 with their recent number 1 remake, Venus, here is Bananarama.

Siobhan Fahey, Karen Woodward, and Sarah Dellen. They call themselves Bananarama, and they went to number one last week with this song. This week, it falls to number five, Venus. Up next, a hit song that's also a top 10 song on the country chart, but sung by different artists, sung by Eddie Rabbit and Juice Newton.

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20: 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This week is from September 9th, 1978. That's when Olivia Newton-John was hopelessly devoted to you. Exile wanted to kiss you all over. The Kinks had a rock and roll fantasy. And the Moody Blues were stepping in a slide zone. 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
21: PA weather. A chance of showers and thunderstorms early, but gradually becoming mostly sunny during the day with temperatures in the mid-80s. Then tonight, mostly cloudy with a chance of some showers and thunderstorms, low about 56. Monday, mostly sunny, high near 70. The outlook for Tuesday, mostly sunny with a high near 74.
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23: We're counting down to number one. At number four this week, climbing a notch, it's the hit duet by two singing actors, Gloria Loring and Carl Anderson. Here's Friends and Lovers.

Moving from number 5 to number 4. That's Friends and Lovers by Gloria Loring and Carl Anderson. Their hit song is also on the country chart, but under a different title and sung by two other singers, country stars Eddie Rabbit and Juice Newton. The song's other title is Both to Each Other. The arrangement's almost the same. Let's listen to a sample of it.

0: both to each other by Eddie Rabbit and Juice Newton. At number 9 this week on the country chart, it's their version of Friends and Lovers, the pop hit by Carl Anderson and Gloria Loring, this week at number 4. As the countdown continues.
1: Number 3.
0: Leaping 3 notches, Huey Lewis and The News. Their last hit, Power of Love, was a number 1 song last summer. Now their current hit looks like a number 1 contender, too. Here's Stuck With You.

0: sixth week in the countdown, moving from number 6 to number 3 with Stuck With You. It's Huey Lewis and the News on American Top 40. Coming up, the two top songs of the week.
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Lionel Richie on American Top 40, moving up two more notches to number two in the countdown. Ninth week in the survey with Dancing on the Ceiling. Now, as we get set to hear the new number one song, let's check out the number ones on Billboard's other charts. Number one in the country chart, Little Rock by Reba McEntire. Number one in the soul chart, Pop, Pop, Pop Goes My Mind by LaVert. Number one in the album chart, True Blue by Madonna. And on the pop singles chart, the new number one song comes from this week's number two album, a recent number one album, the soundtrack from the mega hit movie Top Gun. The most popular song in the USA is by the Los Angeles band Berlin. Number one is the love theme from Top Gun, Take My Breath Away.

0: The new number one song in the USA, Take My Breath Away, the love theme from the movie Top Gun. By Berlin, the two-man, one-woman band formed in 1977 in Los Angeles. John Crawford, Rob Brill, and Terry Nunn. And there you have them. The 40 most popular records in America, determined by Billboard magazine for the week ending September 13th, 1986. American Top 40 is produced in Hollywood by ABC Watermark. Mailing address, American Top 40, Post Office Box 2000, Hollywood. Our executive producer is Tom Rounds, producer Don Bastani. With Daryl Morton, Matt Wilson, Dana Schwartzwalker, Guy Aoki, Richard Crowther, Kevin Cooper, Ron Shapiro, Stu Jacobs, David Cohen, Michael Sullivan, and Linda Kelly. I'm Casey Kasem. Join me next week, and again, we'll count down the 40 most popular songs in the USA. Till then, keep your feet on the ground and keep reaching for the stars.
1: 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Special thanks to Kalila Dawkins, Rob Durkee, Pete Battistini, Scott Lakefield, Mike Savage, Michael Cross, Dave Nunez, and of course, the legend where the countdown began, Casey Kasem.

FM 99 and 100 is WGMF Oliphant Scranton, WGMA Hazleton Wilkes-Barre, and WGMM Tunkhannock. Northeast PA's greatest hits.

Good afternoon, everybody. That's Tom Petty with I Won't Back Down, of course. I'm Hoy Kaiser along with you right here on Gem 99 and 100. Well, our celebrity birthdays for today, actor Barbara Bain from TV's Mission Impossible, actress Jacqueline Bisset, singer Peter Cetera from Chicago, and singer Randy Jones of Village People. Those are just some of the celebrities having birthdays today. Now, if it's your birthday, or maybe today, yesterday, or this next week, happy birthday to you right here on Gem 99 and 100. You're one of our celebrities, too. And I also would like to wish Nicholas and Rachel DeBassi of Shavertown a happy third anniversary. So congratulations. Happy third anniversary to those folks from Shavertown. Here's Bob Seger and Hollywood Nights.

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0: Miss Blondie right here on Gem 99 and 100. And today happens to be, of course, the 13th of September already, almost the middle of the month. Bald is Beautiful Day is today. It's also Grandparents Day, National Peanut Day, National Hug Your Hound Day. And it's also Scooby-Doo Day right here on Gem 99 and 100.
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2: We've unlocked the vaults, and we're replaying Casey Kasem's American Top 40, the 70s. This week is from September 9th, 1978. That's when Olivia Newton-John was hopelessly devoted to you. Exile wanted to kiss you all over. The Kinks had a rock and roll fantasy. And the Moody Blues were stepping in a slide zone. 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
5: ABC News, I'm Mike Dabosky. The national average for a gallon of gas is now around $4.30 a gallon, according to Gas Buddy, with the price of diesel soaring past $6 on average this past week. It comes as oil traffic remains tied up through the Strait of Hormuz and amid continued tensions throughout the Middle East. Dario Amodei, the chief executive of Anthropic, made some major waves this weekend by writing that he thinks AI development needs to be slowed down. OpenAI's Sam Altman, as well as Elon Musk, say they agree, as does House Minority Leader Hakeem Jeffries.
6: We should take decisive action now so that we can slow down, as the CEOs have recently acknowledged, slow down the pace of development in order to protect the American people and ensure that AI is proceeding safely.
5: It comes as the AI industry continues to struggle to profit off the expensive technology. Anthropic is expected to go public in the coming months. This is ABC News.
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0: The Gemland forecast. Mostly cloudy skies tonight. There is a chance of some showers and thunderstorms with temperatures dipping to around 56. During the day Monday, mostly sunny with a high near 70. Mostly clear, some patchy fog Monday night, low around 45. Areas of fog in the morning, then mostly sunny Tuesday with a high Tuesday near 76.
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Don't bring me down. ELO right here on Gem 99 and 100. You know, the Church of Our Lady of the Abingtons Annual Festival is being held this coming Saturday and next Sunday. That's the 19th and 20th of September on the church grounds at 207 Seminary Road in Dalton. And the festival hours are from 5 to 10 p.m. Saturday, featuring pork barbecue and music by Mega Band Duo. Sunday's hours are from noon to 6 and will feature a chicken barbecue with music by the Quiet Men. Parking is free, of course. 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

Right here on Gem 99 and 100, let's take a quick look at today in history. For September the 13th, 1788, the Constitutional Convention decided the first federal election was to be held Wednesday the following February. Now, on that day, George Washington was elected

as the first president of the United States. In addition, New York City was named the temporary national capital. Well, on this date in 1789, the United States government took out its first loan. And on this date in 1948, Margaret Chase Smith was elected to the U.S. Senate, became the first woman to serve in both houses of the U.S. Congress. And that's a quick look at today in history right here on Gem 99 and 100 with Gloria Gaynor. Now, I will survive.

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0: I'm not going to respond to that. Do you think I'm sexy? Rod Stewart right here on Gem 99 and 100. And let's hop in our Wayback Music Machine and go back to this date in music history, 1979, when ABBA began their first North American tour in Edmonton, Alberta.
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4: ABC News, I'm Mike Dabosky. President Trump says the Federal Reserve shouldn't raise interest rates when it holds its big meeting this week, though many economists expect the Fed to do exactly that in the face of rising prices and inflation that remains elevated.
5: See, the big issue here is inflation, which held steady in August at 3.4%, well above the Fed's target rate of 2%. Everyday items from food to airfare to gas and clothing seeing higher prices compared to a year ago. And to make matters worse, Americans' paychecks just aren't keeping up here. According to that same data, adjusted for inflation, earnings actually decreased 0.3% from August 2025 to 2026.
4: ABC's Olivia Rubin. President Trump is on his way back from a trip to Ireland right now after attending a golf tournament at one of his courses and meeting with Irish leaders. The president drew ire from some in the area after saying yesterday that he would like to see Ireland reunified. This is ABC News.
0: The Gemland forecast, mostly cloudy skies tonight. There is a chance of some showers and thunderstorms with temperatures dipping to around 56. During the day Monday, mostly sunny with a high near 70. Mostly clear, some patchy fog Monday night, low around 45. Areas of fog in the morning, then mostly sunny Tuesday with a high Tuesday near 76. Gemland.

0: playing Northeast PA's greatest hits. We're Gem 99 and 100. Just heard Guess Who with American Woman, the Goo Goo Dolls with Iris. Yes, New Order also with Blue Monday on this Sunday afternoon right here on Gem 99 and 100. Human League's coming up. Don't you want me? In just a couple of moments.
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2: 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This week is from September 9th, 1978. 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Exile wanted to kiss you all over. The Kinks had a rock and roll fantasy. And the Moody Blues were stepping in a slide zone. 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

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You know, the Mill Memorial Library, they're having their Love Literacy for Life annual fundraiser on Saturday, September the 26th. 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Now, it'll be an exciting evening of games, light refreshments, beer and wine, and a silent auction. 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

0: 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I just thought I'd mention those two formers, so to speak, right here on Gem 99 and 100 today. 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

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I'm Huy Kaiser along with you right here on Gem 99 and 100. And time now to take a quick look at today in sports history. Well, it was on this date back in 19... 19-

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0: 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Aerosmith standing by with Dude. Looks like a lady.
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5: ABC News, I'm Mike Dubusky. President Trump, on his way back from Ireland today, told reporters he's going to ease up on those tariffs on Irish whiskey from the European Union. Speaking on ABC's This Week earlier today, Democratic Minority Leader Hakeem Jeffries pushed the president to go even further.
6: We have to end the Trump tariffs because we know the Trump tariffs have increased costs on everyday Americans by thousands of dollars per year. We've got to stop this reckless and costly war of choice in Iran, which has skyrocketed gas prices to the highest levels, for instance, on Labor Day ever seen in the United States of America.
5: Gas prices sit around $4.30 a gallon on average, according to Gas Buddy. Diesel's at $6.12, a new record. That has a big impact on industries like farming and long-haul trucking.
7: I mean, I'm having a hard time surviving, I gotta be honest with you.
5: And the heavy rain and flash flooding threat is now over for much of the Northeast after 3 to 5 inches of rain fell in some parts of New Jersey. This is ABC News.
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8: Northeast VA weather.
0: The Gemland forecast, mostly cloudy skies tonight. There is a chance of some showers and thunderstorms with temperatures dipping to around 56. During the day Monday, mostly sunny with a high near 70. Mostly clear, some patchy fog Monday night, low around 45. Areas of fog in the morning, then mostly sunny Tuesday with a high Tuesday near 76. Yeah.

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0: Steely Dan, Do It Again, right here on Gem 99 and 100. And here's a couple of things you don't want to do again. On this date, back in 1922, in El Azizia, Libya, the highest shade temperature was recorded, 136.4 degrees Fahrenheit. It was kind of hot that day. You could actually fry eggs very easily in the shade in Libya that day. On this date in 1988, forecasters reported that Hurricane Gilbert's barometric pressure measured 26.13. That was the strongest hurricane ever recorded in the Western Hemisphere. And I just thought I'd pass that along to you today right here on Gem 99 and 100. If you need something to talk about over the water cooler tomorrow,
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3: 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This week is from September 9th, 1978. That's when Olivia Newton-John was hopelessly devoted to you. Exile wanted to kiss you all over. The Kinks had a rock and roll fantasy. And the Moody Blues were stepping in a slide zone. 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

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Casey Kasem shows have been digitally remastered and sound better than ever. So listen in for the hits of the day as we heard them counted down by Casey way back when, along with some long-distance dedications, too. Now today, at 6 o'clock, from 6 to 9 this evening, coming up next, as a matter of fact, we have September 9th, 1972. So you won't want to miss out on that. Listen in right here on Gem 99 and 100. That about does it for my show for today. Whatever you do, do it well. Have a safe and pleasant week ahead. 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

Hello again, and welcome to American Top 40. I'm Casey Kasem, and during the next 3 hours, we'll review the most popular records in the USA. First off, I'd like to thank Larry McKay for filling in for me last week. Well, this week we've got 5 debut songs in the survey, and among the 40 top hits in the nation, 10 are British acts, including 3 of the most popular English supergroups of all time. We get the countdown started right now with one of the new groups from England. They call themselves City Boy, and their song is titled...

The group is City Boy, and they lead off on American Top 40 with the first of the 40 hottest records in the USA. It's called 5705. Well, I mentioned a few minutes ago that we have three of the most popular English groups of all time in our countdown. Here's the first of that trio. In a holding pattern at number 39 for the second week, here are the Moody Blues and Steppin' in a Slide Zone.

0: The Moody Blues at number 39 again this week. Second week on the chart with Steppin' in a Slide Zone. This is Casey Kasem on American Top 40 in Hollywood. And the tune at number 39 moves up a couple of positions this week. It's a former number one country song by Crystal Gayle. Here's the gal who sang, "Don't It Make My Brown Eyes Blue." Her latest is Talking in Your Sleep.
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0: Moving from number 40 to 38. Talking in Your Sleep by Crystal Gayle. Coming up on American Top 40, a debut hit by a husband and wife team who used to tour with the Beach Boys as backup musicians. And the wife used to get into trouble with security guards at all the places they played. They thought she was a gate-crashing groupie and kept throwing her out.
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0: We're counting down the 40 hottest songs in the USA on AT40, and checking in at number 37 is the second of our five debut songs. The artist is newcomer Alicia Bridges, and her first chart hit is titled

It's new in the countdown. It comes in at number 37, the first hit record for Alicia Bridges. It's I Love the Nightlife. This is Casey Kasem on American Top 40 in Hollywood. And now, the debut song by the husband and wife team who used to tour with the Beach Boys as backup musicians. And the wife used to get thrown out of the concert halls because the security guards at the Beach Boys concerts all thought she was a gate-crashing groupie. We got the story from Tony Tennille, who along with her husband, Captain Daryl Dragon, used to travel with the Beach Boys playing keyboards and singing backup vocals. They were with the group for about a year during the early 70s, and every night they played a new location. But Tony says, when she tried to go backstage to set up for the show, every night without fail, she got stopped. You see, the Beach Boys had never used a girl in their act before, and the guards figured that Tony was just another overly enthusiastic fan. So they wouldn't let her through until some recognizable member of the band came out and gave them the okay. But Tony's problems still weren't over, because when the show was finally about to begin and Tony tried to take her place on the stage, another set of guards would stop her and try to throw her out. And then, again, a Beach Boy would have to be called to rescue her. Well, this week, the former backup musicians for the Beach Boys, the Captain and Tennille, debut on AT40 with their latest hit. Coming in at number 36, their song is You Never Done It Like That.

0: written by the songwriting team of Neil Sedaka and Howard Greenfield, The Captain and Tennille, and their latest debuting at number 36 on American Top 40, You Never Done It Like That.
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I'm Casey Kasem, this is AT40, and we're up to the fourth of our debut songs. This is the fourth single to be released from Billy Joel's million-selling album, The Stranger. This one, debuting at number 35, is titled She's Always a Woman. Here's Billy Joel.

0: Billy Joel and his follow-up to Only the Good Die Young. At number 35, first week on, She's Always a Woman.
1: Number 34.
0: This is the first solo flight on the pop chart here on American Top 40 by Charlie's Angels co-star Cheryl Ladd. Inching up a notch to number 34, her song is Think It Over.

Angel, originally from Huron, South Dakota, Cheryl Ladd at number 34 on American Top 40 with Think It Over. A listener in Tyler, Texas wrote in to ask which song in the rock era holds the record for the most consecutive weeks in the top 40. Well, there's a tie between the biggest hit instrumental of the past 23 years and the song that launched the rock era. Details coming up. Once a week with AT40, and you know where your favorite songs are in the national music scene. My name's Casey Kasem, on with the countdown now, and a song that moves up five big notches second week on the chart. Lennon and McCartney wrote it. It's from the Sgt. Pepper movie. Here's Aerosmith and Come Together.

0: Together moves up 5 notches to number 33, second week on the chart. That's Aerosmith. This is Casey Kasem on American Top 40 in Hollywood. And now let's get back to that letter from Emily Thompson in Tyler, Texas. She writes, "Dear Casey, nearly every week you mention which survey song has been in the top 40 the longest. Well, I'd like to know which song holds the record in the rock era for most consecutive weeks in the top 40. All right, Emily, here's your answer. Our statistician checked back through every weekly Billboard chart for the past 23 years and discovered there's a tie for that honor between two records which, believe it or not, were back-to-back number one songs. Way back at the dawn of the rock era in 1955, each of these songs spent a total of 26 weeks in a row in the top 40. The first to do it in the spring of 55 was an instrumental that held the number one position long enough, 10 consecutive weeks, to become the biggest instrumental of the rock era. The song was Cherry Pink and Apple Blossom White by Prez Prado. Now, following him into the number one spot and hanging on in that position for 8 weeks in a row was the song most people credit with launching the rock era, Rock Around the Clock by Bill Haley and the Comets. And those two songs, each one spending a total of 26 weeks in a row in the top 40, are tied for the rock era record of most consecutive weeks in the 40. Thanks for your question, Emily. Now, on with the countdown.
1: Number 32.
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0: They're new to AT40 and they call themselves Foxy at number 32, moving up two with Get Off. Coming up, the highest debuting song of the week by Linda Ronstadt. A song that was written and first recorded by the man who's been called the father of rock and roll. He's a living legend.
1: Casey's Coast to Coast.
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13: The Gemland forecast, mostly cloudy skies tonight. There is a chance of some showers and thunderstorms with temperatures dipping to around 56. During the day Monday, mostly sunny with a high near 70. Mostly clear, some patchy fog Monday night, low around 45. Areas of fog in the morning, then mostly sunny Tuesday with a high Tuesday near 76.
0: Climbing two notches to number 31 in our survey of the biggest hits in America this week is the second of three major British groups in our countdown. From Muswell Hill, England, these are the Kinks with Rob.

back on American Top 40 after 8 years. They're at number 31, moving up two with Rock and Roll Fantasy. Well, now we're up to the fifth of our debut songs, and it's by Linda Ronstadt. A tune that was written and first a top 40 hit by a living legend. In the 23 years since his first hit record, Maybelline, virtually every major rock act from the Beach Boys to the Beatles to Bob Dylan to the Rolling Stones has paid tribute to Chuck Berry. When writer Charlie Gillette put together a history of rock and roll, here's what he had to say about Chuck Berry. If it's to be measured in terms of imaginativeness, creativeness, wit, the ability to translate a variety of experiences and feelings into musical form, and in long-term influence and reputation, Chuck Berry would have to be described as the major figure of rock and roll. End of quote. Or in the words of another critic, if Elvis Presley is the king of rock and roll, Chuck Berry is the father. This week, Linda Ronstadt debuts in our survey with her remake of a Chuck Berry classic. At number 30 with the highest debuting song of the week on American Top 40, here's Linda and Back in the USA.

Linda Ronstadt on American Top 40 with a Chuck Berry song from 1959. The remake is the highest debuting song of the week, coming in at number 30, back in the USA. This is Casey Kasem on American Top 40 in Hollywood. Paisley, Scotland is the home of a very famous and popular type of material that features a distinctive and colorful abstract design called paisley. Paisley, Scotland is also the birthplace of a singer-composer, Jerry Rafferty. He climbs this week 7 big notches with his second top 40 hit. At number 29, here's Jerry, Baker Street Rafferty, and

0: Jerry Rafferty on American Top 40. The Scotsman at number 29, moving up 7 with Right Down the Line. 28 hits to number 1, and we count them down.
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0: 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The tune at number 28, fifth week on the chart this week, is the first hit song by a group out of Boston who call themselves The Cars. Here's Just What I Need.

0: 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They move up four with Just What I Needed.
1: Number 27.
0: Here's the five-man group from Texas who are Toby Bo, and they've kept their first Top 40 hit in the survey for 11 weeks now. Hanging in there at number 27, here they are with My Angel Baby.

0: Their first American Top 40 hit got as high as number 13 4 weeks ago. This week, they fall from 17 to 27 with My Angel Baby. In Hollywood, this is Casey Kasem on American Top 40. We've got 26 hits to go on our way to number one, and they're coming right up.
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0: From Hollywood, this is Casey Kasem on American Top 40. We're counting down the 40 hottest records in the nation on our way to the most popular song in America this week.
12: Number 26.
0: Well, one of the most successful writing and producing teams of the rock era is Kenny Gamble and Leon Huff. Their latest effort is a former number one soul song by Teddy Pendergrass. Up two notches to number 26 in our survey, here is Close the Door.
13: Close the door.

From Philadelphia, Teddy Pendergrass on American Top 40, moving up to fifth week on the chart to number 26 with Close the Door. Well, Barbara Streisand has hit the top 40 with four songs that came from motion pictures. And this is the only one from a film she doesn't appear in. From the eyes of Laura Mars, this is the love theme. At number 25, Barbara Streisand with Prisoner. I've never

0: And on American Top 40, Prisoner, love theme from the eyes of Laura Mars. Coming up on AT40, a former member of one of the most popular duos of this decade. A man who keeps trying to make it as a solo act. Well, he's in our countdown. But guess what? He's singing another duet, this time with Stevie Nicks.
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0: These are the nation's biggest hits by the world's biggest pop stars, and the countdown continues with one of them. At number 24, here's Robin Gibb and Oh Darlin'.

Robin Gibb on American Top 40. The Lennon and McCartney song from the Sgt. Pepper movie is Oh Darlin' at number 24. Well, now I have the former member of one of the most popular duos of the 70s who keeps trying to make it as a solo act. But so far, his score is 0 hits as a solo and 4 hit duets. His name, Kenny Loggins. And during the late 60s and early 70s, he began working as a solo artist. But he wasn't getting much national action. Then, in 1972, his solo ambitions got sidetracked when he formed a duo with former Buffalo Springfield member Jim Messina. Over the next few years, they ran up a string of successful singles and albums that established them as one of the most popular duos of this decade. Then, a couple of years back, Jim and Kenny agreed to part so that they could pursue solo careers. Once again, Kenny set out to make it on his own. Well, last year, his first solo album was released, and the first single from that LP peaked at number 66. The second single also failed to make the 40. Then, a couple of months ago, he released a second album. And the first single they decided to release from that LP puts Kenny Loggins right back where he started, in a successful duet. And the lady who shares the lead vocal with him on this song is one of the most popular women in rock music today, Stevie Nicks. So at number 23 this week, up 6 notches, here's a guy who just can't seem to break the duo habit. Kenny Loggins with Stevie Nicks and Whenever I Call You Friend.

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1: Number 22.
0: Eddie Money's first album went gold, and this is the second hit single from that LP. Up a notch to number 22, it's Two Tickets to Paradise.

0: number 22 in popularity this week on American Top 40. Moving up a notch, that's Two Tickets to Paradise, Eddie Money and his follow-up to Baby Hold On. 21 hits to number one and counting them down.
1: The hits from coast to coast.
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counting down the most popular songs in the country from Joplin to Juneau, from Seattle to Savannah. I'm Casey Kasem. This is American Top 40, and we're up to number 21. Here's a song that hit top 10, went to number 6. Pablo Cruz and Love Will Find a Way.

Pablo Cruz at number 21 in American Top 40, falling from number 12. By the way, the lead singer in the group on this particular record is Dave Jenkins. That's Love Will Find a Way. At number 20 in our countdown is a tune co-produced by Fleetwood Mac member Lindsey Buckingham. And this is the first chart hit by singer-composer Walter Egan. Dropping from number 9 last week to number 20 this week, here's

Magnet and Steel at number 20 on American Top 40, falling 11 notches. Walter Egan and his first hit record. You know, over the years, many male Canadian artists have done well on the American pop charts. Well, coming up is the only female solo artist from Canada to sell a million copies of a single in this country and earn an American gold record. Casey's Coast to Coast, American Top 40. You're hearing the hottest hits in the USA as the countdown continues now and doesn't stop until we get to number one. Here's a big mover from 26 to 19. Bob Seger and the Silver Bullet Band with Hollywood.

Hollywood Nights on American Top 40, Bob Seger and the Silver Bullet Band at number 19 this week, moving up 7. Well, the song at number 18 is the latest hit by the only female solo artist from Canada to have a million-selling single in America. Over the years, our neighbors to the north have sent us many top male performers, including superstars like Gordon Lightfoot, The Guess Who, Paul Anka, Neil Young, The Band, and Backman Turner Overdrive. Well, the Canadian lady who's been more successful on Billboard's pop singles chart than any other is also the only female solo act from Canada to earn a gold single in this country. Back in November of 1970, her very first chart song in the USA, titled Snowbird, hit the million mark in sales just 4 months after its release. In addition to winning her a gold record, that tune also became sort of a theme song for Canadian Anne Murray. Currently, she's back in the survey with another pretty love song, and it's the biggest moving song within the 40 this week. Up 9 notches to number 18, here's Anne Murray and You Need It.

0: Anne Murray on American Top 40. The last time she was in the countdown was in 1974 with You Won't See Me. Her current hit is the biggest mover in the countdown from number 27 to number 18 this week. You Needed Me.
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16: The Gemland forecast, mostly cloudy skies tonight. There is a chance of some showers and thunderstorms with temperatures dipping to around 56. During the day Monday, mostly sunny with a high near 70. Mostly clear, some patchy fog Monday night, low around 45. Areas of fog in the morning, then mostly sunny Tuesday with a high Tuesday near 76.
0: American Top 40 is heard in the 50 states and around the world every week on great radio stations like KOWB, Laramie, Wyoming, WTUV, Pulaski, Virginia, and WZGC, Atlanta, Georgia. The song at number 17 this week moves up five in its fifth week on the chart. Here

0: popular song in the USA, moving up from number 22. That's Reminiscing by the Little River Band.
1: Number 16.
0: Steadily climbing the survey here on American Top 40, two notches at a time. This is Rick James up to number 16 this week with his former number one soul song. Here's You and I.

0: James, born and raised in Buffalo, New York, making his home in New York City these days with one of five disco songs in the countdown. At number 16, moving up two, that's You and I. Well, here's a letter from a listener in Rhode Island who writes, Dear Casey, the Beatles are obviously the male group with the most number one singles in the world. But which American male group has had the most number ones? Well, that would be four guys from New Jersey who first hit the charts as the Four Lovers. Details coming up.
1: The hits from coast to coast. American Top 40.
0: This week on AT40, we've already heard from the Moody Blues and the Kinks. And as we continue our countdown of the most popular songs in the nation, we're up to the third of the major English groups in our survey this week. All three of these super acts came over in the first wave of the British invasion. And they're still cooking 14 years later. And cooking most of all is this group, the Rolling Stones, with...

0: call from 6 to 15 this week with Miss You. Well, now, let me answer that letter from Rhode Island. It's from Patsy Collins in Providence, and here's what she writes. Dear Casey, the Beatles are obviously the male group with the most number one singles in the world, but which American male group has had the most number ones? Well, Patsy, the American male group with the most number ones doesn't lead by much. There are about a half a dozen groups tied for second place with four number ones apiece. The leader, they have five. They're the four Italian-Americans who grew up in New Jersey and first hit the charts in 1956, billed as the Four Lovers. The record wasn't a big hit, and they didn't chart again until 1962, when they hit number one with a smash called Sherry. And by this time, they were calling themselves the Four Seasons. And as the Four Seasons, they went on to rack up a total of five number ones, the standing record for American male groups. Thanks for your letter, Patsy. Now, on with the countdown.
1: Number 14.
0: Moving up two this week, sixth week on the chart, here's John Paul Young and his first American hit. He's from Australia with Love Is in the Air.

0: Paul Young on American Top 40 at number 14 in the countdown, moving up two with Love Is in the Air. This is Casey Kasem in Hollywood. We'll be right back with the top 13 tunes in the USA.
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0: As our countdown continues, I want to welcome four new stations to the American Top 40 family of stations this week. We want to say hi to everybody listening to WAMY, Amory, Mississippi, KSET, El Paso, Texas, WKHI, Ocean City, Maryland, and WFTQ, Worcester, Massachusetts. 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
10: Number 13.
0: His album is mysteriously titled Whatever Happened to Benny Santini. And from that LP, here's Chris Rea with Fool If You Think It's Over.

Frenchman Chris Rea on American Top 40 makes his home in London, England. He has his first American Top 40 hit, now at number 13, moving up a notch. Fool if you think it's over. Well, here's a hot record for you. It debuted 2 weeks ago at number 36. Last week, it moved all the way up to 19. This week, 7 more notches to number 12. It's Boston and their 4th American Top 40 hit.

0: Boston in 3 short weeks, already at number 12 with Don't Look Back. Coming up on American Top 40, I have the current remake of a song that first became a hit 6 years after the group who sang it broke up. And that's an all-time record.
1: The hits from coast to coast. American Top 40.
0: Once a week with AT40, and you know where your favorite records are in the national music scene. The song at number 11 this week has been around for 6 weeks. Moving up 2 to number 11, here's Nick Gilder and Hot Child in the City.